Travis Tritt right there with Help Me Hold On, released back in February of 1990 from his debut album, Country Club. Follow me this way. We're going to move now another 29 years. We got a long walk getting our steps in the world that never even heard of COVID yet. And Carrie Underwood was on top of the country music game, winning the ACM for Entertainer of the Year in 2019.

0: We're sitting at the MGM Grand Garden Arena right now in Las Vegas, and in 2019, that was your ACM Entertainer of the Year, Carrie Underwood, with her hit song, Southbound. And I can't believe it, y'all. Our trip in the vault for this weekend is up, but you know I'm going to be hanging out with you next weekend, same time, same place. 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We're going to cross this threshold. 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All right, there you go. And can you give me a hand? Push as hard as you can now. Let's get this Dilly Buster. 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Size door to slam shut behind us.
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0: We're the only station getting it done this weekend. It's the Country Top 40 with Fitz on 94.1 WMIX. This hour of the Country Top 40 with Fitz, and we're doing it from the MGM Grand Garden Arena in Las Vegas, by the way. 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

0: Welcome back to the Country Top 40 with Fitz, coming to you this ACM Awards weekend from the MGM Grand Garden Arena in Las Vegas. Again, my name is Fitz, your favorite long, tall Texan, and your tour guide on this run to number one. We've got 20 songs down and 20 left to go.
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0: Gonna kick it off with John Morgan with a song he wrote with Tyler Hubbard and Jordan Schmidt. It's called Kid My

Kid Myself from John Morgan, moving forward three spots to number 20 on the countdown. And welcome to the Country Top 40 with Fitz, playing all the hits from Las Vegas this weekend. Yes, it's ACM weekend, y'all. And how about this lineup? Hardy, Morgan Wallen, Eric Church, and Tim McGraw, all sharing the CT40 stage at number 19 with McGarvey.

Love that song, MacArthur, from Hardy, Morgan Wallen, Eric Church, and Tim McGraw, moving up a spot to number 19 this weekend. And you know what? I really just, man, I love stories like this one. George Bird started out just opening up shows for Luke Bryan on tour, night after night, you know, earning the crowd the old-fashioned way. And somewhere along the road, those tour bus conversations turned into a collaboration. And now the two of them are riding straight up the country charts together. From tour opening act to top 20 hitmaker on the country top 40 with Fitz, here's George Burge and Luke Bryan with Ride, Ride, Ride, number 18.

George Burge and Luke Bryan cranking it up one more to number 18 on the countdown. And check this out. Up again. It feels like this guy's been all over the country top 40 countdown lately. And that's fine with me. Luke Combs one more time. This time, number 17 with his former number one on the countdown. It's called Days Like These.

0: Combs slipping back 8 spots on the countdown to number 17 with Days Like These. Coming up on the Country Top 40 with Fitz as we do this thing from the MGM Grand Garden Arena in Las Vegas. It's ACM weekend. We're getting ready for the good stuff because good feels so good. And I'm going to tell you about a couple who spent their entire lives opening their home to kids who needed love that were suddenly facing losing their own home. But wait till you hear how one former foster child helped change absolutely everything. The good stuff is next.
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20: Southern Illinois weather. a look at your first warning weather on 94.1 WMIX. Mainly clear skies tonight with lows around 70. Chance for storms tomorrow, highs level off around 87, a blend of clouds and sun. Chance of thunderstorms tomorrow night, lows around 71, partly cloudy skies. From the Withers Weather Center, I'm meteorologist Megan Mulford on 94.1 WMIX. Currently, it's 82 degrees.
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0: We're back to the hits on ACM Weekend, doing this from Las Vegas on the Country Top 40 with Fitz. And if you've been listening to me for a while, you know that sometimes I like to put artists on the spot during interviews and, you know, ask them to do things that sometimes they wouldn't normally, you know, want to do. You know what I mean? I mean, just have fun with them. And let's just say that Bailey Zimmerman absolutely delivered. Check this out.
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0: One of the reasons fans love Bailey Zimmerman is because the guy doesn't take himself too seriously. And I'd say ripping off your shirt during an interview definitely qualifies. Bailey right now is Chevy Silverado at number 16.

Pushing forward one to number 16. That was Chevy Silverado from Bailey Zimmerman. You got Fitz playing all the hits on the Country Top 40 Countdown. And from Trucks, we're going to go to another popular songwriting topic in country music. Yep, get ready. Women. That's right. Women. Kane Brown right now with the plate. Number 15 with Woman.

0: Bowman from Kane Brown, scooting up one to number 15. And I do the good stuff every single weekend because good feels good. And, man, you know what? It's a good weekend this weekend. Doing it from the MGM Grand Garden Arena in Las Vegas. It's ACM weekend. There's some good stuff right there, but I got some more for you. And it's all brought to you by Muddy Matt. 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
1: That's the good stuff.
0: I want to tell you about Stephen and Loretta Rodriguez from Detroit, Michigan. And they never got rich raising foster kids. But man, they got wealthy in something way more important. Love. You see, for decades, they opened up their home to children who needed one, not for attention, not for praise, just because they believed every kid deserved to feel safe, loved, and seen. And they estimate that they helped raise somewhere between 60 and 70 foster children over the years, and recently, this sweet couple found themselves facing eviction. And here's where the story gets good. One of their former foster children heard about it, shared their story, and people started paying attention. That's when a local nonprofit stepped in and gifted Stephen and Loretta a fully furnished home where they could live rent-free for the next 2 years. Talk about life coming full circle. They spent years giving kids a home, and now all that love they put out into the world found its way back home to them. And that is the good stuff.

Love that song. That's the Good Stuff Song of the Week, Blake's version of Home. It took off big way back in 2008 on the country top 40, eventually climbing into the top five before going all the way to number one that summer. And little fun fact, Miranda Lambert actually sang harmony vocals on the track, which made the song feel even more real and heartfelt. And that's the good stuff. 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Now that's the good stuff. It's ACM weekend on the Country Top 40 with Fitz from the MGM Grand Garden Arena in Las Vegas. And we're going to pick things up at number 14 right now, getting so close to the top 10. Here's Vincent Mason and Wish You Well.

That's Vincent Mason with Wish You Well, moving up to number 14 this weekend. Now, some people used to think that if you came off of a TV singing show competition that you couldn't be real country. And I say, yep, Morgan Wallen kind of blew that theory up. A lot of folks forget that Morgan actually got his start on NBC's The Voice back in 2014, but he will tell you the real lessons came long before television growing up in East Tennessee. Morgan says his parents taught him really early in life, if you want something in life, man, you got to work for it, and you got to treat people right along the way. And whether you love them or hate them, nobody's going to argue with the work ethic. Here's Morgan Wallen and Post Malone right now, number 13, with I Ain't Coming Back. It's ACM weekend from the MGM.

All right, I'm going to ask you a question. Are you ready for a double shot? Oh, yeah. Are you ready for a double shot of Morgan Wallen? Morgan Wallen of Post Malone right there holding strong at number 13 with I Ain't Coming Back. And we're going to go from Morgan to Morgan again. That's right. This guy's having a massive ACM weekend, picking up two huge nominations for Artist of the Year and Album of the Year. And the hits just keep on coming. Get ready for that Morgan Wallen double shot. Here he is again with Don't We at number 12.

0: Don't We, from Morgan Wallen, going up two spots on the Country Top 40 with Fitz to number 12. Coming up on the Country Top 40 with Fitz, it's an ACM weekend story that's going to hit a whole lot of hearts out there. A listener from Tulsa says one Miranda Lambert song helped her survive one of the hardest nights of her life as she was sitting alone in a car, crying in her mom's driveway after a divorce. And if you have ever had a country song feel like it was written just for you, then you're going to feel this one. Your CT40 fan favorite segment, Music with Memories, is next.
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0: a blend of clouds and sun. Chance of thunderstorms. Tomorrow night, lows around 71, partly cloudy skies. From the Withers Weather Center, I'm meteorologist Megan Mulford on 94.1 WMIX. Currently, it's 82 degrees. 94.1
1: 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Get ready for a music with memories you do not want to miss. It's coming up after this. We're already at number 11 right now with Don't Tell On Me.

Jason Aldean with Don't Tell on Me, rising up to the ranks one more place to number 11. And I can't believe it. It is ACM weekend, doing this from the MGM Grand Garden Arena in Las Vegas. And it's time for your music with memories. That's right. Do you have a special song in your heart with your special memory attached to it? It's all brought to you by Muddy Matt. And these Muddy Mats are, I mean, they're going really, really fast. I'm telling you, because everybody loves them. 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B-U-Y, Muddy, M-A-T.com. And I got a message from Amanda in Tulsa, Oklahoma. And she says, hey, Fitz. So everybody's talking about ACM Awards this weekend, all the glitz, Vegas, the stars and everything. But every time I hear Tin Man from Miranda Lambert, I don't think about award shows at all. I think about sitting in my mom's driveway in my little silver Corolla, just ugly crying after my divorce papers were finalized. I remember the air smelled like fresh cut grass and rain, and I had that song on repeat because it felt like Miranda somehow climbed inside of my heart and wrote down everything I couldn't say out loud yet. And I sat there for almost an hour just listening and crying and healing. And now every time I hear that song, I don't think about heartbreak anymore. I think about survival. Anyway, I figured ACM weekend was a perfect time to say thank you to country music, because sometimes a song doesn't just entertain you, it carries you.

0: Climbing up one spot to number 10 this week. That was Rocky Mountain Low from Corey Kent and Co. Wetzel. And man, I love that song. Feels like a cold beer and a campfire all rolled into one. And up next, I love this. Chris Jansen says writing a song like his current hit really is not as easy as people think. He said he could sit down and write a big, heartfelt, poetic country song all day long, but writing something simple, honest, and everyday like me and a beer, that's the stuff that's hard to fake. And honestly, that's why country music really hits different, y'all, because sometimes the biggest songs aren't about fireworks or fancy words or, you know, sweet love songs. They're about a bar stool. A really, really long, long work week and something cold in your hand while life figures itself out. From the Show Me State to the Country Top 40 Countdown, here's Chris Jansen with Me and a Beer, number 9.
1: Prettiest girl I'd ever seen. Look at her, man, look at me.

0: Me and a Beer from Chris Jansen stepping up one to number nine, and you got Fitz playing all the hits. Welcome to ACM Weekend. Doing this thing from the MGM Grand Garden Arena in Las Vegas. I'm going to be waving to you during the ACM Awards, all right? So make sure to look for me. So when you grow up in a musical household, chaos is just kind of a naturally occurring thing. It takes many, many hours to sound good on an instrument. What I found out from Megan Maroney when I sat down with her recently is that it almost put her mother in a straitjacket.
1: You know, you grew up in a musical household. Would you sort of describe that, what it was like sort of growing up in the Maroney house?
2: A lot of loud pianos at like 8 a.m. My mom would be like, can y'all please go somewhere else with that? Wow. But it was me, my dad, and my oldest brother, and three-part harmonies at 8 a.m. on the weekends, you know. I don't know. They taught me how to play guitar. They both play piano. I took piano lessons, but I quit them. So I can play, but not well. And yeah, it was just always, my dad is either, we're either all singing or my dad is showing me music and forcing me to look at the lyrics of what he thinks is really cool.
0: All those noisy pianos weren't for nothing. It shaped the artist behind the songs we know and love, Megan Maroney.

0: The latest from Megan Maroney and Beautiful Things, holding down the fort at number 8 for another week on the Country Top 40 with Fitz. Country Top 40. Coming up, Jordan Davis is going to take us back before the hits, the awards, and all the sold-out crowds, back to where his love for country music first started, riding around in a 1969 Jeep Grand Wagoneer. Stay with me. That's next. Country music's official countdown.
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16: Here's a look at your first morning weather on 94.1 WMIX. Mainly clear tonight with a low of 70. A mix of clouds and sun tomorrow. Chance for storms. Highs level off around 87. Partly cloudy tomorrow night. Chance for storms. Lows around 71. From the Withers Weather Center, I'm meteorologist Megan Mulford on 94.1 WMIX. Right now, it's 79 degrees.
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And you can find me right here, counting them down with you every weekend on the Country Top 40 with Fitz inside the top 10 songs of the week right now, doing it from Vegas. It's ACM weekend at the MGM Grand Garden Arena. Here's Josh.

Josh Ross and Hate How You Look, holding strong at number 7 this week. And you got Fitz playing all the hits on the Country Top 40. And, you know, before the hits and the awards, Jordan Davis was just a Louisiana kid riding with his dad in an old 69 Jeep Wagoneer headed to the hunting camp outside of Shreveport, Louisiana. And they'd just be listening to stuff like Neil Diamond on the radio. That's right, that Neil Diamond. And honestly, you know what? That's what it's all about, right? Those little memories, they stick with you forever, and you can still hear that heart inside the music Jordan makes today. Here he is now, Jordan Davis, turning it up at number 6. We'll turn this truck around.

0: Jordan Davis spending a repeat week in at number 6 will turn this truck around. This portion of the Country Top 40 with Fitz is brought to you by the Home Depot. That's right, Memorial Day deals are happening at the Home Depot.
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0: What's up, Ella? And yes, I am proud to admit on the Country Top 40 with Fitz that I am an Ella fella. Getting closer and closer to this week's number one song and inside the top 5 right now with Ella Langley and Be Her.

Be Her from Ella Langley. And yes, I admit I am an Ella fella. That's what they call the guys who love Ella Langley right now. Ella fellas. Holding down number 5 this week on the Country Top 40. And speaking of ACM weekend here in Las Vegas, I got a message on TikTok and it's from Katie in Phoenix. She says, "Hey Fitz, me and the entire family are coming to Vegas in a couple of weeks. I know you're there right now for ACM weekend. What is something fun that we have to do on the strip?" All right. First off, Katie, prepare your feet. All right. Las Vegas ain't a city. It's a cardio program with slot machines. But real talk, just take the family down to the Bellagio fountains at night. You know, that never gets old. You could hit up the M&M store, grab a massive milkshake somewhere, and just sort of, you know, walk the strip one night at a time and just people watch. And you'll have a great time, all right? As we get back to the countdown from the City of Lights, Riley Green knocking on the door of the top 3 this week. Here's Change My Mind coming in at number

Green would change my mind. Back again at number four this weekend. Doing this thing on an ACM winner's weekend, and we're getting close to another winner in moments. We're getting so close to the number one song in country music this week. Tucker Wetmore's got number three with Brunette.

Tucker Wetmore and Brunette slipping back one spot to number three this week. And before we continue the countdown, I just want to give a huge CT40 Junior listener shout out to a 7-year-old little hero named Samir Santana out in Rhode Island. And during snack time at school a couple of days ago, one of his classmates started choking and Samir didn't panic. He ran over and he used the Heimlich maneuver that he learned in school just the year before, and he helped save the kid's life. 7 years old, y'all. That's bravery. That is heart. And that's what it's all about. So, Samir, I just wanted to honor you this weekend, buddy, and I hope you enjoy listening to your shout-out on the countdown, because you're the real number one winner this weekend. Let's get back to the countdown. Kojo, Cody Johnson, number two with The Fall.

0: call from real-life cowboy Cody Johnson. You ever see that dude do roping? Man, you got to pull him up on YouTube. It's unbelievable. He's scooting up one spot to number two. And just like that, my friend, according to my official CT40 notes and the big board that my producer's holding behind me and some highly questionable Las Vegas math, we've officially counted down 39 of the biggest songs in country music, which means there's just one left standing, one song, one artist, one brand new number one doing the country top 40 from the MGM Grand Garden Arena in Las Vegas for ACM Awards weekend. Come on back. 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
13: Illinois weather. Here's a look at your first warning weather on 94.1 WMIX. Mainly clear tonight with a low of 70. A mix of clouds and sun tomorrow. Chance for storms. Highs level off around 87. Partly cloudy tomorrow night. Chance for storms. Lows around 71. From the Withers Weather Center, I'm meteorologist Megan Mulford on 94.1 WMIX. Right now, it's 79 degrees. 94.1
0: 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Now, back to the Country Top 40 with Fitz. Country Top 40. Can you believe it? Welcome to ACM Weekend, and you got Fitz playing all the hits, doing it from the NGM Grand Garden Arena in Las Vegas, just one breath away from the biggest song in country music. But first, you know how I believe in warming up. I believe in getting that blood circulating, right? Getting things moving. 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I'm going to warm you up with a song that absolutely owned country radio and became one of the biggest love songs of the last decade. That's right. It's from Thomas Rhett. This song hit number one back in 2015 on the Country Top 40 and didn't just visit the CT40 charts. It parked there for six straight weeks. And the crazy part, Thomas wrote this song about his wife, Lauren. And at first, some people in the industry thought that it was too personal for radio. Yeah. Anyway, about that. Country music fans heard it and said, you know what? No, this one is different. And it became a monster for weddings, first dances, anniversaries, windows down, right? May nights, this song became part of people's lives. Here's Thomas Rhett right now with Die a Happy Man, your warm-up to number one. Baby.

Thomas Rhett right there and Die a Happy Man. Went number one on the Country Top 40 Countdown in 2015. Your warm-up to number one. 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And this is it. The moment. This is what it's all about. And, you know, in country music, there are certain things that just don't happen very often. For example, for years, Willie Nelson was the only artist who ever replaced himself at number one with another song on country radio. And now, Luke Combs just joined that club. That's how this thing has been. I mean, sold out stadiums. Hit after hit after hit after hit after hit for Luke. And now, he's knocking himself out of the top spot with another smash. And this weekend, the streak continues as Sleepless in a Hotel Room holds on for a second straight week at number one. I mean, nobody is on a hotter heater right now than Luke Combs. So from ACM weekend here at the MGM Grand Garden Arena in Las Vegas, here's Luke Combs and the story about the past couple of days of my life. Sleepless in a Hotel Room, number one in country music.

0: Second weekend at number one was Sleepless in a Hotel Room on the Country Top 40 with Fitz and Luke. Unbelievable, my friend. A continued celebration for you, and it was great seeing you in Vegas this weekend during the ACM Awards, and congratulations to your co-writers, Jonathan Singleton and Randy Montana. And again, to you and all your crew, many, many more. Country Top 40. And that is how we count them down from number 40 to number 1 on the Country Top 40 with Fitz from the MGM Grand Garden Arena in Las Vegas. How about it, folks? 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And a shout out to our crew. The CT40 staff includes Cody Culberson, the notorious DEP, Deborah Evans Price, Nick Allen, Drew Brownfield, and Scott Mahalik. The Country Top 40 comes to you each week from the good folks at North Star Audio, and we do it all from the original CT40 studios deep in the heart of Texas. But I do want to say what's up and thank you to the MGM Grand Garden Arena in Vegas. You guys have been awesome this weekend. Find me everywhere on social media at 3 words, Fitz on everything. Facebook, Instagram, TikTok, all right? 3 words, Fitz on everything with a Z. And next week, we're going to see if Luke Combs can spend a third week at the top with Sleepless in a Hotel Room. Anything can happen. Have a great week ahead and think big because you're thinking anyway. And who's better than you?
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0: double down on Parmalee. We did Cowgirl. We also brought you God Knew Better. My name is Jess. Thanks for listening to Taste of Country Weekend. And does it kind of feel like we've got a trend in country music of people either canceling or postponing some or all of their tour dates? Maybe there was a tour that you were planning on going to this year and the entire thing got scrapped. And there's a lot of reasons for this, a lot of good reasons. I mean, there's a lot of planning that goes into putting a tour together that it's not an easy decision just to say, oh, I'm just not going to show up for that. I mean, there's been mental health reasons why people have canceled tours. There have been just straight up illness or injuries. Even people saying, you know what, I can't right now. It's just too much. Well, right now we've got a artist who has decided that she's going to be canceling all her summer dates for a very good reason. She's very pregnant. I'm talking about Megan Patrick. She and her husband, Mitchell Tenpenny, expecting their first child this year. And she posted on social media and she's like, I really thought that I was going to be able to push through, but it's just not going to happen. And honestly, she's entering what, her third trimester or getting close to it. I've never been pregnant, but I feel like third trimester on stage in the summer heat sounds awful. So she's going to be focusing on her health as well as the health of their baby girl. You can find out more on our Taste of Country app.
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16: Illinois weather. Here's a look at your first warning weather on 94.1 WMIX. Mainly clear tonight with a low of 70. A mix of clouds and sun tomorrow. Chance for storms. Highs level off around 87. Partly cloudy tomorrow night. Chance for storms. Lows around 71. From the Withers Weather Center, I'm meteorologist Megan Mulford on 94.1 WMIX. Right now, it's 77 degrees.

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0: I mean, we have to send you to see Morgan Wallen, right? It's the biggest tour of the year. That is, don't we? Before that, More Than My Hometown. Yep, a double down of Morgan Wallen on Taste of Country Weekend. And thanks to our friends at Big Loud, you're going to be jumping on a plane and headed to Chicago to see Morgan Still the Problem Tour at Soldier Field. What makes this extra special is that Ella Langley is opening the show. So you get to see, like, the biggest names in country music right now, Morgan Wallen and Ella Langley. And you know they're going to be on stage together singing their new duet. 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
15: Here's a look at your first warning weather on 94.1 WMIX. Mainly clear tonight with a low of 70. A mix of clouds and sun tomorrow. Chance for storms. Highs level off around 87. Partly cloudy tomorrow night, chance for storms, lows around 71. From the Withers Weather Center, I'm meteorologist Megan Mulford on 94.1 WMIX. Right now, 75.

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0: double down of Jason Aldean on Taste of Country Weekend. We did take a little ride, and we brought you new country from Jason called Don't Tell on Me. My name is Jess. Of course, the new album from Jason Aldean is Songs About Us. The tour is going to be kicking off in July. A lot of people are wondering whether or not his wife, Brittany, will be joining him, not just on tour, but on stage. You know, they've got a duet that they recorded for this new album. It's called Easier Gone. And a lot of people want to know if she's going to be jumping out on stage to sing the song. If I had to guess, I would say yes. Jason says, don't rule it out. I think he would love for this to happen, but like, think about it. That's got to be absolutely terrifying. You know, you've got Jason Aldean, an established artist in country music. And like, if I'm his wife, yeah, I sing, but like the ridicule that I'd be putting myself up for being on a song with him and then also getting out on stage, like I would be terrified. But Brittany obviously already has done a song, gotten in the studio with him, would not be surprised if she decided to jump on stage with him as well to sing that song live. But only time will tell. He did mention that she will be traveling with him because it's a summer tour. The kids are out of school, so the whole family is going to be on the road with Jason.
1: I'm U.S. Transportation Secretary Sean Duffy. 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Before you get on the road for your next road trip, please put your phones on silent and take a mental note to focus on driving.
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15: Here's a look at your first warning weather on 94.1 WMIX. Mainly clear tonight with a low of 70. A mix of clouds and sun tomorrow. Chance for storms. Highs level off around 87. Partly cloudy tomorrow night, chance for storms, lows around 71. From the Withers Weather Center, I'm meteorologist Megan Mulford on 94.1 WMIX. Currently, 77.

0: Jacob Hackworth. The song is called What Took You So Long. It's in our song Spotlight on Taste of Country Weekend. It's Jess, and I gotta know what you're thinking about Dutton Ranch. This is a spinoff that we've been waiting for following Beth and Rip. It just arrived on Friday, and I love that it's not just on Paramount Plus. It's also on Paramount Network. Like, amen, hallelujah. I don't want to have to pay for 16,000 streaming services just to watch one show. You know what I mean? Put it back on regular TV. I'm gonna get off my soapbox now. But now that it's here, I want to know everything. 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
16: Here's a look at your first morning weather on 94.1 WMIX. Mainly clear tonight with a low of 70. A mix of clouds and sun tomorrow. Chance for storms. Highs level off around 87. Partly cloudy tomorrow night. Chance for storms. Lows around 71. From the Withers Weather Center, I'm meteorologist Megan Mulford on 94.1 WMIX. Currently 77.

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20: Southern
21: Here's a look at your first warning weather on 94.1 WMIX. Mainly clear skies overnight with lows around 70. Chance for storms Monday, highs around 87, partly cloudy. Partly cloudy skies Monday night. Chance of thunderstorms, lows dip down to about 71. From the Withers Weather Center, I'm meteorologist Megan Mulford on 94.1 WMIX. Currently, it's 75 degrees.
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17: Here's a look at your first warning weather on 94.1 WMIX. Lows around 70 overnight under partly cloudy skies. High of 87 Monday. Chance of thunderstorms. Partly cloudy skies Monday night. Chance for storms. Lows dip down to about 71. From the Withers Weather Center, I'm meteorologist Megan Mulford on 94.1 WMIX. Currently 75.
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17: Here's a look at your first warning weather on 94.1 WMIX. Lows around 70 overnight under partly cloudy skies. High of 87 Monday. Chance of thunderstorms. Partly cloudy skies Monday night. Chance for storms. Lows dip down to about 71. From the Withers Weather Center, I'm meteorologist Megan Mulford on 94.1 WMIX. Currently 73.
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17: Here's a look at your first warning weather on 94.1 WMIX. Lows around 70 overnight under partly cloudy skies. High temperatures reach up to 86 Monday. Chance of thunderstorms. Partly cloudy skies Monday night. Slight chance for storms, 71. From the Withers Weather Center, I'm meteorologist Megan Mulford on 94.1 WMIX. Right now, 73.
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17: Here's a look at your first warning weather on 94.1 WMIX. Lows around 70 overnight under partly cloudy skies. High temperatures reach up to 86 Monday. Chance of thunderstorms. Partly cloudy skies Monday night. Slight chance for storms. 71. From the Withers Weather Center, I'm meteorologist Megan Mulford on 94.1 WMIX. Currently, it's 72 degrees.
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12: Here's a look at your first warning weather on 94.1 WMIX. Chance of thunderstorms today. Otherwise cloudy skies with a few peaks of sun. Highs level off around 86. Slight chance of thunderstorms tonight. Lows level off around 71. Partly cloudy skies. From the Withers Weather Center, I'm meteorologist Megan Mulford on 94.1 WMIX. Right now, 74.
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10: It is me. It is RJ. Good morning. Welcome to the morning show. Hope you had a great weekend. We're waking up 73 degrees. Very mild out there this morning. A little cloudy at 6 o'clock. We could get some rain a little bit later. Some portions of our listening area could get some severe storms later on midday today, around lunchtime and a little later. So we'll keep you up to date, but some parts are also seeing their chances of rain diminish as we move across the morning. Now, the oil prices are back up again, over $100 a barrel. So get your gas early this morning, because it could go up even more later on this afternoon, just letting you know. So, yeah, I had to get mine this morning. So, good morning. Hope you had a great weekend. As we're back at it today, we're going to be giving away some Up Next concert tickets today. The Up Next series getting started at Castle Ridge in Centralia on the 30th. Some more on that coming up and a lot more, so stay tuned. Let's have a drink together. We'll recap the ACMs last night. It was kind of, I don't know if you got to watch it or not on Prime Video, but it was just, that's the best I can describe it. It was,
11: Here we go.
10: Here we go. Let's go. It's WMIX. Good morning. Wake up. Come on.

0: Fall on WMIX. Man, oh man, what a big night he had. Entertainer of the Year and Male Vocalist of the Year at the ACMs. And this was after he accepted the Entertainer of the Year award.
1: There's a man that was up for this award that I personally watched devote his life to country music. And I was there the night in Australia when his wife gave birth to one of their sons. And I watched the anguish, and I watched the defeat on his face for not being there because he was across the world playing music in a sold-out arena. And the next night, right after it, I watched him get on stage and absolutely murder the stage and go on stage and play country music and preach the message of country music to a bunch of Australians across the world. So tonight, I want to dedicate my first Entertainer of the Year award to my buddy Luke Combs. I love you, brother.
0: Isn't that cool?
1: Thank you.
0: We heard Katie, he was on, Coach O was on the on Katie's show last week and during our midday, and he was talking about that, about Luke Combs and how he went backstage and Luke was just crying because he missed the birth of his kid, and Coach O was like trying to give him some encouraging words, and she said he was just such a trooper and there learned a lot from that from Luke as well. But a big night last night from Kojo and a big night at the ACMs. I don't know if you had a chance to watch it or not. Like I said, it was to me. Shania, I thought, did a terrible job hosting. I could have done a better job. But, okay, maybe not. But I didn't think she did very well at all. And it's just like the opening monologue where she was on, it was just drug on and on and on. And there was points of it. I was like, what is she even talking about? What is she even saying? You know, she lost me. And it just was, and I thought maybe that, she would get up and perform some new stuff or whatever, but no. Bring back Reba or something. Brad Paisley. That'd be fun. Brad and Carrie used to host it. That was always fun. But I don't know. And then it seemed like that nobody was there. And by that, I mean, there wasn't any big art. Luke Combs wasn't there, or Morgan Wallen. Megan Maroney wasn't there. It's just on and on and on. There was just guys and gals, like Chesney wasn't there, you know. It seemed empty. It really did. And hopefully it's not the downfall of the ACMs. Maybe moving it to Vegas was hard. This was also the latest it's been in quite a long time. They usually do it. Now, I think they had their best success when they were doing it in April, but now they pushed it off to May. And some of these artists are already in their touring season. You know, like Luke Bryan wasn't there either. There was a lot of folks that weren't there. So maybe they need to move it back up to like sometime in April. And I know it all depends on, you know, like the arena and things like that they're booking, but come on, you got to find a place that you can do it earlier in the year before everybody goes out on tour, right? At 6:10, but it was okay, and we'll recap it all throughout the day right here on WMIX. Wake up with me. It is RJ, your DJ, on your M-Day. Hope you had a great weekend. It's Kelsey Ballerini, WMIX.

Kelsey Ballerini. Now, she was at the awards last night. I miss me more. It's RJ here with you at 614. Good morning. I haven't got my coffee yet. I've been drinking water this morning. And there's a reason why. And I'll share it with you. Hold on. Let me have a drink. Anyway, so we were, I've been battling now. It's going on about a week now. The day that we flew home from Key West, like, my God.

0: Seems like it always attacks my feet, especially my big toe. And it feels like your toe's broken. That's what it feels like, and you can't walk. It just is painful. So it's bad. It's a buildup of uric acid from drinking too much down in the Keys. That's pretty much it. So it's all on me. I have nobody to blame but myself. But so I'm paying for my good times that I had. But I hope you had a good weekend. It seemed like my weekend was a waste because I couldn't walk. And there was so much I wanted to do this past weekend, and I didn't get to it. And I felt worthless this whole weekend. And, that's, if I can't get anything accomplished while I'm at home, because I'm rarely at home, then I feel like I failed me and I failed my family this past weekend. So, got to get better. Hey, coming up, we got more music on the way. Hope you're doing all right this morning. My early birds are up with me this morning and they're chiming in, and I appreciate that so much. I know Mark and Kale said his grandma drank cherry juice for her gout. And I've tried everything. I do. I try everything. I got all sorts of stuff that I try. And Doug said the same thing. He occasionally gets in his big toe, can't even wear a sock or shoe. I know. It was hard for me to put on socks this morning. I was like, oh my gosh. Kendra, good morning to you. She said she got the pool out this weekend. I'm glad. Did you get out there and get swimming in it? I can't go swimming in it. Now, yesterday I soaked my feet in it because it felt good on my foot. But it's like the temperature, I think, topped out in my pool yesterday at 76. I still got to get it at least up to 80. And regardless if it gets up to 80 or not, I'm still jumping in over Memorial Weekend. I promise that. Let's see. Heather in Centralia wants me to play a song for her. Okay, I'll try to get on something for you here. Misty, good morning to you. Misty in Mount Vernon listening this morning. I hope you're doing all right. Jenny in Centralia. Nico in Mulkey Town is up with me. Hope you have a blessed day. Brian is with me this morning. Brian in Iuka. Thank you so much. Eugene, you genius in Mount Vernon. Marissa in Texaco. Pat in Xenia's with me. Greg in Mount Vernon working on the highway. Hoping the rain stays away. Sherry in Salem. Norma in Salem. Good morning to you. Gosh, we got a lot of folks in out there today. Thank you so much, all the early birds. I'll get to more of you coming up. But it's time for our opening market report and a review of what happened last week, too. Brought to you by Community First Bank of the Heartland on WMIX.
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2: With the RFD Ag Market Summary for this Monday morning, I'm Jim Taylor. Corn, beans, and Chicago wheat all finishing Friday lower. July corn closing 455 and three quarters, down 11 and three quarters. September corn down 11 and a quarter, 463. December corn 481, down 10 and a quarter. July beans closing 11.77, down 15 and a half. August beans down 13 and a quarter, 11.76 and a half. November beans 11.70 and three quarters, down 12 and three quarters. July wheat 6.35 and three quarters, down 22 and a quarter. September wheat down 22, 6.49 and three quarters. And December wheat closing 6.69 and three quarters, down 21 and a quarter. July bean meal 3.34.30, up $1.80. And July bean oil on Friday 73.88. up 22 cents. Current electronic overnight trading. July corn is up 14. September corn up 13. And December corn up 12, 493. July beans in the overnight up 25 and a quarter. August beans up 25. November beans up 25 and a quarter, 1196. July wheat in the overnight up 19 and a quarter. September wheat up 18 and three quarters. December wheat up 18, 687 and three quarters. Outside markets this morning. July Brent crude oil, 110.14, that's up 88 cents. The June gold contract down 11.20, 45.50.70. Livestock trade from Friday, May feeders, 368.67, up $1.10. August feeder cattle, 3.

0: 61.45 up 3.45. June live cattle 253.90 up $1.82. August live cattle 247.92 up $1.77. June lean hogs 98.75 down 77 cents. And July lean hogs on Friday 103.35 down $1.20. Illinois direct barrels and gilts trading steady on Friday 47 to 57. And this is the RFD Radio Network.
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15: Here's a look at your first warning weather on 94.1 WMIX. Chance of thunderstorms today. Otherwise cloudy skies with a few peaks of sun. Highs level off around 86. Slight chance of thunderstorms tonight. Lows level off around 71. Partly cloudy skies. From the Withers Weather Center, I'm meteorologist Megan Mulford on 94.1 WMIX. Right now, 73.

0: John Morgan on WMIX. Hey, good morning to some more of our early birds out there. Ed in Damiensville listening in. Erica in Iuka, good morning to you. April in Mount Vernon. Chad in Centralia. Well, Chris is in Sandoval. Also, we got Carl listening in.
1: Hey, Carl. Good to see you.
0: Yeah, Carl is up and with us in Centralia this morning. And hi to Casey. Casey wanted to hear some Jason Aldean. Got it for you here. Taking us up to our Redbird recap on WMIX. She's

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1: With Ricky Horton, I'm John Rooney. In the first inning, the Royals got a base hit from Michael Garcia, a one-out single from Vinny Pasquantino. On that single, the center fielder Victor Scott II dropped the ball. Garcia went to third and then scored as the very next batter, Salvador Perez, hit a sacrifice fly. From that point in the first inning, the Royals didn't trail. Perez hit a home run in the fourth, his seventh of the year. The Royals beat the Cardinals 2-0.
2: Andre Pallante pitched well enough to win, didn't get any support. He dropped to 4-4. Cardinals bullpen kept it close. They just couldn't get that big hit.
1: The Cardinals didn't get a runner to second base until a 3-2 count with two outs in the ninth inning and only have one at bat with a runner in scoring position.
2: It was still a high-energy experience at Busch Stadium yesterday.
1: Over the last six series, the Cardinals have won four, they haven't lost any, and they've split two, and will welcome in the Pittsburgh Pirates tomorrow night to open a three-game series.
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Vincent Mason, that's WMIX 637. It's RJ, your DJ here, as we're rolling through this morning show and trying to get at it this morning. Oh, man, I'm trying. We got some of those Up Next concert series tickets to give you from Castle Ridge coming up here shortly. I'll tell you how you can win on WMIX. Stay tuned.

0: house. Some Bailey Zimmerman on WMIX. It's RJ here with you at 644. He's another guy that was not at the ACMs last night. And they put a show, they really showcased a lot of new up and comers. And I like that. And some of it, you know, my wife was like, who's this? Who's that? You know, and really interested stuff like Avery Anna was just like rocking last night. And if you like that up and coming stuff, the Up Next Rising Artist Series is presented by Pepsi Mid-America coming to Castle Ridge in 12 days from now. That is Saturday, May 30th. 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And the first one, they're going to do this the last Saturday of every month all the way through September. So the first one is featuring some good acts. Red Voodoo, Sterling Elza, Cole Barnhill, and Laredo. So country, alternative country, Texas rock, red dirt, country rock, modern rock, all blended into one big show with these acts. 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I'll give away some next hour, so stay tuned to WMIX.
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12: Here's a look at your first warning weather on 94.1 WMIX. Chance of thunderstorms today. Otherwise cloudy skies with a few peaks of sun. Highs level off around 86. Slight chance of thunderstorms tonight. Lows level off around 71. Partly cloudy skies. From the Withers Weather Center, I'm meteorologist Megan Mulford on 94.1 WMIX. Right now, 73.

0: like you add a little John Wayne, maybe Johnny Cash in there as well.
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0: It's hey, coming up this Saturday, Castle Ridge got Eli Young Band. They're going to be there. Get your tickets, CastleRidgeConcerts.com. Before they're all gone, going to be a big show this Saturday night outdoors. Going to be a fun time at Castle Ridge. Here's the EYB on WMIX. 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
4: From the newsroom, I'm Ed Heisted for Withers Broadcasting. 22-year-old Jefferson Judy of Centralia remains jailed after prosecutors accused him of sexually assaulting a 14-year-old girl. Police say officers were called to a hospital on April 30th, launching that investigation. Court records show Judy faces criminal sexual assault and aggravated criminal sexual abuse charges. A judge ordered Judy held pending trial. 21-year-old Shavante Samuels of Ashley has pleaded not guilty to charges tied to an April shooting in Centralia. Prosecutors say 19-year-old Stephen McCary was killed, several others injured, including a 14-year-old boy. Samuels faces murder, attempted murder, and firearm-related charges. A pretrial hearing is set for June 10th. The Dix Village Board has approved a 180-day moratorium on new data centers, solar farms, and warehouse developments. Residents raised concerns about water use, power demand, noise, and pollution during a packed public meeting. Village leaders say the pause gives them time to work on zoning rules. They say it's not an approval or denial of any project. Centralia City Council members have approved an updated engineering agreement tied to a new water line serving the Kaskaskia College Correctional Facility. The revised contract with Curry & Associates increases engineering costs to more than $370,000. The agreement also includes added language required for loan compliance. Alex Murdoch will receive a new murder trial after the South Carolina Supreme Court overturned his convictions in the killings of his wife and son. The court ruled the trial clerk improperly influenced a jury during the original case. South Carolina attorney General Alan Wilson says prosecutors are preparing for a retrial where the death penalty could be considered.
5: We are actually looking at the order right now. We're evaluating all of our legal options to determine how quickly we can get this trial teed back up so that we can get it back to a jury as quickly as possible. Aspirationally, it'd be nice to get it tried before the end of the year. I don't know that that's possible.
4: A bipartisan group of lawmakers has now introduced the Stop the Docs Act, a bill that would make it a federal crime to publish the personal information of public officials or their families. Penalties could include prison time, especially in cases involving injury or death. New York Congresswoman Elise Stefanik says the proposal is aimed at protecting law enforcement officers.
6: This is particularly important when we've seen an increase of targeting against NYPD officers, and it makes sure that there are criminal penalties for any type of doxing against law enforcement or their families.
4: That's what's happening for Withers Broadcasting. I'm Ed Heisted.
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9: Southern Illinois winter. Here's a look at your first warning weather on 94.1 WMIX. Chance of thunderstorms today. Otherwise, cloudy skies with a few peaks of sun. Highs level off around 86. Slight chance of thunderstorms tonight. Lows level off around 71. Partly cloudy skies. From the Withers Weather Center, I'm meteorologist Megan Mulford on 94.1 WMIX. Right now, 73.
10: At 7:03, good morning. Welcome to the morning show. Hope you had a great weekend. RJ back with you. Let's have a drink here together.
11: Oh, yeah.
10: This hour, we got our birthday buddies coming up. Also, our sports report is on the way. And we're going to give away tickets for that Up Next concert series at Castle Ridge in Centralia, starting on May 30th as their first show. And we're going to give away tickets for that this morning. So stay tuned. But at first, we got to do the pledge kit. And if your kid wants to do the Pledge of Allegiance, be on the radio, win some free stuff, just like 7-year-old Keegan, who's going to do the pledge for us this morning. Text it to me on the Paul Shields Allstate Insurance text line, video or audio of your kid or kids or classroom doing the Pledge of Allegiance. They can win some prizes, 618-242-0094. Keegan, take it away.
11: I pledge allegiance to the flag of the United States of America, but to the republic for which it stands, one nation, under God, indivisible, with liberty and justice for all.
10: Yeah, way to go. God bless America. God bless you, Keegan. God bless all the kids out there this morning. Oh, man. And Ella Langley for being female vocalist of the year took home a bunch of awards last night.

0: hurt so bad.
1: It was Ella's night last night at the ACM, so she won Song of the Year, Single of the Year for Choosing Texas, Music Event of the Year for her and Riley Green doing Don't Mind If I Do. And she also won the Female Artist of the Year.
2: Thank you. So women in this category, to the women in this life, that is just, this is a weird thing to do. And today I was having a strange day. I don't know what it is about awards, but I have strange days in the mornings here. And I walked right into Lainey's room, and I just got emotional, and she hugged me, wrapped me up, and started praying for me. And then all of a sudden, here comes Miranda Lambert in her little pink hat. And I would not be standing up here without just the encouragement of so many women. Kelsey, thank you so much for loving on me.
1: Aww. Man, she was really emotional last night. And then I thought one of the best speeches of the night came from Parker McCollum when he accepted the Album of the Year award.
3: We cut this record in 7 days in New York City. And all they did was sit there and tell me everything I didn't believe about myself. And it changed my life. God, a lot of late night talks in the driveway about this business. Thank you. Hallie Ray, my beautiful wife, who is so pregnant right now. They ought to give you one of these with your name on it for what you have done to my life, and to anything that I'm involved in is better because of you. I love you.
1: Oh, man, Parker McCollum, congratulations, winning Album of the Year. It was deserving. Man, what a great album. It's WMIX. Here he is.

0: It's birthday buddies on WMIX. Time to get to those birthdays for the 18th of May. All right, let's get to it. Rhett Ellis has a birthday today. Happy birthday to Rhett. Also to Darius Moreland. Deanna Richardson in Centralia turning 42 today. Or no, let's, no, hold on, 43. 43. I'm sorry, Deanna, I should have left you at 42. 43. Andrea Schwartz in Centralia is celebrating today. Caden Hancock is 25. River Corbett is turning 11. Happy birthday, River. Charlene Scott. Sophie Trader is turning 21. So there's our birthdays. That's what I got. Got any birthdays for me for today? All you got to do is text them to me, or any day, really, and I'll put it on the calendar. 618-242-0094 on the Paul Shields Allstate Insurance text line. And if we pick you, then you win prizes. So get those in to me. Again, 618-242-0094. In the afternoon, we give away stuff from our prize closet. And in the morning, we give away some delicious Joe's Pizza. And the Joe's Pizza this morning goes to Sophie Trader. Congratulations, Sophie. I'll get in touch with you on how you can pick up your prizes. All right, pick up that Joe's Pizza. Happy birthday and happy anniversary to all of our buddies today from WMIX.
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Here's a look at your first morning weather on 94.1 WMIX. Cloudy skies with a few peaks of sun today, with thunderstorms likely. High temperatures reach up to 86. Slight chance of thunderstorms. Tonight, lows dip down to about 71, partly cloudy skies. From the Withers Weather Center, I'm meteorologist Megan Mulford on 94.1 WMIX. Right now, it's 74 degrees.

There's Graylin James. That's Water at a Wedding on WMIX. It's 7:24. We're coming up on sports. And Cardinals lost yesterday, but they took 2 of 3 over the weekend from the Royals. And I don't know if you saw the tarps off crowd over the weekend. What it was is the Stephen F. Austin baseball team was playing in their playoffs that were, I think, in Edwardsville, I believe, if I remember correctly from what I heard. And they showed up to the game on Friday, and they started taking off their shirts, the baseball team, and were waving them. And they got more and more and more and more guys come into this section, and it started pouring over into a couple other sections. And it ended up being 4 sections of shirtless guys waving their shirts around. And it became a thing. The team noticed it. Marmol noticed it, invited the guys back for the next game. Ollie paid for the entire section for Saturday and Sunday, for a bunch of, more than just one section. And he paid for them for free tickets and gave them away. And these guys came out Saturday and Sunday waving their shirts and everything like that. And it was fun. A lot of electricity at the ballpark over the weekend. And hopefully they can keep it going into the series against Pittsburgh. Cardinals only a game and a half out, and they're in a wild card lead right now. So playing a lot better than what people expected. Hey, today, we'll hear sports coming up here in just a moment. Today is George Strait's birthday. Happy birthday to King George! Yes! And we're going to be paying a tribute to George throughout the day. But in our triple play next hour, we want to play the top 3 of your favorite George Strait songs. So text me the title of your favorite George Strait song, all right? And we will add it to the list of the and we'll tabulate the votes coming up, and we'll give you your choice, tickets to the Up Next concert series, or we'll give you a $25 gift card to Stonewater at Castle Ridge. So your choice will make 3 winners coming up here at 8:35 this morning, or around 8:25, I should say, about an hour from now. So text me your favorite George Strait song, and we will tabulate all the votes here in about an hour from now. 618-242-0094 on the Paul Shields Allstate Insurance text line. So you got about an hour to get those in, your favorite George Strait songs, all right? And WMIX, here's George. Happy birthday, King George.

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1: 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I'm Ryan Roddy. The Kansas City Royals shut out the St. Louis Cardinals yesterday. 2-0 was the final. The Cardinals did win the series 2 out of 3. Cardinals have the day off today. They will start a 3-game series at Busch Stadium tomorrow night against the Pittsburgh Pirates. The Chicago White Sox beat the Chicago Cubs 9-8 yesterday in 10 innings. The Cubs will host the Milwaukee Brewers tonight at Wrigley Field. First pitch at 6:40. You can listen to that game on 95.5 FM, The Fan. The Chicago White Sox are at the Seattle Mariners tonight at 8:40. Other scores around Major League Baseball from Sunday: the Rays over the Marlins 6-3. The Orioles beat the Nationals 7-3. Braves over the Red Sox 8-1. Phillies shut out the Pirates 6-0. Phillies are 15-4 with their new manager, Don Mattingly. They moved a game over 500. The Guardians over the Reds 10-3. The Mets beat the Yankees in 10 innings 7-6. Blue Jays over the Tigers 4-1. The Twins beat the Brewers 5-4. Rangers shut out the Astros 8-0. It was the Diamondbacks over the Rockies 8-6. Giants over the Athletics 10-1. Same score, Dodgers over the Angels 10-1. Padres beat the Mariners 8-3. NHL Stanley Cup playoffs, no game yesterday. Game 7 tonight between the Montreal Canadiens at the Buffalo Sabres. That series tied 3-3. NBA playoffs, game 7 yesterday. It was the Cavaliers over the Pistons 125-94. Cleveland wins the series 4-3. West finals start tonight. Game 1, Spurs and Thunder. In golf, Aaron Rye pulled away from a loaded field to win the PGA Championship. He became the first English-born golfer to win the PGA Championship since Jim Barnes captured the first two tournaments in 1916 and 1919, which were both match play competitions. High school sports scores and results from the weekend. Softball regional quarterfinal games begin today, plus girls soccer regional semifinals. Friday, softball, Marion over Carbondale 7-0 as Marion clinches their 11th straight South 7 Conference title. They also beat Carbondale in baseball 11-1 in 6 innings to clinch their 3rd straight South 7 Conference title. Baseball scores from Saturday: it was Freeburg over Centralia 6-4. Modern Day beat Breeze Central 8-7. Flora over Vandalia 8-5. Murfreesboro beat Chester 12-6. Softball scores from Saturday: Salem over Greenville 5-4 and beat Westland 11-5. It was Carlisle beating Greenville 3-1. Johnston City over Crab Orchard 2-1. Nashville all over Steelville 16-4. South Central beat Lawrenceville 4-1. Girls soccer won a Breeze Central regional quarterfinal game. It was Salem, an 8-0 win over Metro East Lutheran. 2A Carbondale regional quarterfinal: Carbondale, a 1-0 win over Centralia. Girls track and field, 1A sectional at Nashville. Top 5, Nashville, Westland, Modern Day, Waterloo-Jabot, and Oakville. 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

0: There's Chase Matthew and Holding It Down on WMIX 745 last night at the ACM Awards. I had a chance to see it at the end of the awards. Blake Shelton covered a hit that was written by Don Schlitz. Of course, Don Schlitz was a legendary songwriter who passed away last month. And one of those songs that Don wrote was Kenny Rogers' The Gambler that Blake covered last night.
1: You got to know when to hold 'em. Know when to fold 'em. Know when to walk away. And know when to run. You never count your money. When you're sitting at the table, there'll be time enough for counting.

That's the way they wrapped it up last night, you know, with the show being in Vegas. It kind of, the gambler was a good theme for it, right? It's WMIX with RJ here with Blake.

0: That's a song really about our us Generation Xers out there. That's I Lived It from Blake. You remember drinking, water out of the hose? Shoot, we drank it right out of the pump. I mean, it didn't even, come out of a hose. You remember the pumps that came out of the ground? You had to crank it and the water would come out. We would just drink it straight out of that thing. Sometimes, just pull that handle up and it'd start running. You just drink it out of there. I remember that was at my grandfather's house. We drank it out of that. Me and my cousin be down there playing and just like playing ball or running through the fields or whatever. Be all hot, getting into trouble. Just stick our heads under that faucet there. Oh, that was, man. And we didn't care about lead paint. We probably have lead paint in our system, in our blood. It just made us tougher. A little lead paint never hurt him. Okay, well, maybe it has, but that's why that we're the way we are as Generation Xers is because of all the bad stuff we did. Oh man, before they had a warning on everything, it's 7:50. We got news coming up at 8 o'clock. And of course, in the 8 o'clock hour, we're going to give away some prizes. You got to tell me what your favorite George Strait song is. Text it to me on the Paul Shields Allstate Insurance text line, 618-242-0094. And you could win, even if your song doesn't make the top three on our triple play next hour, you could win some of these prizes. So good luck from WMIX.
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8: Here's a look at your first warning weather on 94.1 WMIX. Cloudy skies with a few peaks of sun today with thunderstorms likely. High temperatures reach up to 86. Slight chance of thunderstorms. Tonight, lows dip down to about 71, partly cloudy skies. From the Withers Weather Center, I'm meteorologist Megan Mulford on 94.1 WMIX. Right now, it's 74 degrees.

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3: I'm at Heisted for Withers Broadcasting. Carlisle police say a loaded gun was found inside a student's vehicle at Carlisle High School earlier this month. Officers were notified May 13th that a student was allegedly in possession of a firearm. School staff found the weapon inside a locked vehicle. The case remains under review by the Clinton County State's Attorney's Office and probation officials. Mount Vernon Township High School held its 121st annual commencement ceremony on Sunday. 274 seniors graduated in the class of 2026. The concert choir performed Remember Me during the event. School leaders recognized graduates as they prepare for college, careers, and military service. Law enforcement officers and Special Olympics athletes teamed up Friday for the annual Cop on a Rooftop fundraiser at Duncan in Mount Vernon. Jefferson County deputies joined members of the J.C. Jets Special Olympics team. The event supports Special Olympics Illinois Region K and the Law Enforcement Torch Team run. The annual Barbecue for the Crew fundraiser returns June 5th at Corinthian Missionary Baptist Church in Mount Vernon. Organizers hope to sell 600 pulled pork meal plates. The fundraiser supports the Crew Youth Cleanup Program, founded by Jefferson County Board Member James Malone. Meals cost $10, by the way. The Better Business Bureau marked National Scam Survivor Day last week, aimed at helping fraud victims overcome the stigma tied to scams and connect with support resources. A 2024 Better Business Bureau Scam Tracker report found more than half of scam victims reported emotional impacts. The Better Business Bureau Scam Survivor Toolkit is available online. BBB investigator Don O'Brien says many victims deal with anxiety, stress, and trauma after being targeted.
4: Just kind of highlight and we say, hey, there are people out there that can help you. There are people out there that have been caught in the same scams that you have. A lot of people are ashamed and feel badly that they've lost money to a scam, but these people, that's what they do. That's their job. So we want to make it easy and as comfortable for you as you can, as we can, to report and help you in these situations.
3: And finally today, Southwest Airlines says travelers shouldn't expect to buy plane tickets for humanoid robots anytime soon.
5: Southwest Airlines has updated its policy to ban human-like and animal-like robots from its flights. The airline says robots designed to imitate humans or animals in appearance, movement, or behavior no longer are allowed on board or in checked baggage, regardless of size or purpose. The move follows recent viral attention surrounding a humanoid robot named Stewie, which flew from Las Vegas to Dallas with its own seat instead of being shipped as cargo. Southwest says other robots still are allowed if they fit inside a carry-on bag and meet lithium-ion battery restrictions.
3: And that's what's happening. For Withers Broadcasting, I'm Ed Heisted.
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8: Here's a look at your first warning weather on 94.1 WMIX. Cloudy skies with a few peaks of sun today, with thunderstorms likely. Highs level off around 86. Chance of thunderstorms tonight, lows level off around 71, partly cloudy skies. From the Withers Weather Center, I'm meteorologist Megan Mulford on 94.1 WMIX. Right now, it's 77 degrees.
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0: 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Her and Riley Green took Music Event of the Year for Don't Mind If I Do. And Ella also got Female Vocalist of the Year last night. 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
0: And your Entertainer of the Year, man, it was great to see Kojo getting that award last night. Here he is on WMIX.

0: make me turn this truck around, I'll end this precious field trip pretty quick. You'll make me turn this bus around. I hear the bus drivers right now.
1: Don't make me turn this bus around.
0: I broke down. I had to make me some coffee. Just wasn't feeling right without it, so I had to make me some coffee. Who cares about my gout? Yeah, maybe the coffee will help. That's what I'm hoping. Wishful thinking. Coming up, today is George Strait's birthday, right?
2: Yes, it is.
0: And today we're saluting King George by playing him pretty much all day long. One of these days we're going to just do it like a all George Strait weekend, where it's nothing but George Strait all weekend. Well, that'd be great. But if you want to send us your favorite George Strait song, because at the end of this commercial break, we're going to play the Parkway Triple Play featuring the top three votes. And even if yours doesn't get chosen, you will still be entered to win your choice, either a $25 gift card to Stonewater Restaurant at Castle Ridge in Centralia, or a pair of tickets for the Up Next concert series presented by Pepsi Mid-America that's coming May 30th to Castle Ridge, featuring Red Voodoo and a bunch of other rock and country acts as well. So get those in to me on the Paul Shields Allstate Insurance text line. What's your favorite George Strait song? Whenever you hear weather, then that means no more entries. If you've already texted me your entry, great. And make it one George Strait song. 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
13: Here's a look at your first morning weather on 94.1 WMIX. Cloudy skies with a few peaks of sun today, with thunderstorms likely. Highs level off around 86. Chance of thunderstorms tonight. Lows level off around 71. Partly cloudy skies. From the Withers Weather Center, I'm meteorologist Megan Mulford on 94.1 WMIX. Right now, it's 77 degrees.
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15: All right, no more votes. It's all done. On your favorite George Strait song, and we've gotten a lot of votes in today because everybody loves George Strait, right? And the thing is that he's had so many songs that there were so many that you guys voted for that, you know, some just got one or two votes that are just classics. And one person even put Christmas cookies. Hey, if that's your favorite George Strait song, that's your favorite George Strait song. I get it. And here right at the end, right during that commercial break, some of these songs, you guys, really took over, and it moved some stuff around right during that commercial break. So I had it all laid out 1 through 3, and number 1 and number 2 switch places. Number 3 was added several different times, coming in very close to number 3 was Baby Blue and The Chair, Run, The Fireman. They all came very close to being number 3 on our list. But right at the last minute, too late, Tina. We already tabulated the votes. But number 3 among your votes of your favorite George Strait songs is one that was the big love song from Pure Country. I Cross My Heart, checked in at number 3 of your favorite George Strait songs on our Parkway Triple Play, brought to you by Parkway Shoe Repair on WMIX.

0: George Strait wrapping up our Parkway Triple Play on his birthday today. And three in a row from George. From your votes, brought to you by Parkway Shoe Repair, downtown Mount Vernon at 1024 Jordan Street. The three songs from your votes today at number three. We started off with I Cross My Heart. At number two, Amarillo by Morning. Number one was Check Yes or No. And I know some folks disagree. You know, those are pretty much the staples of George Strait. And, you know, if I had to pick, gosh, I don't know what I would pick as my favorite George Strait song. Whew, there's so many. You know, some other ones that got votes were Baby Blue, The Chair, which was my mom's all-time favorite country song, Run, Marina Del Rey, Here for a Good Time, Write This Down, Fool-Hearted Memory, Heartland, All My Exes Live in Texas, I Can Still Make Cheyenne, Carrying Your Love With Me, Baby's Gotten Good at Goodbyes, The Fireman, Troubadour, Oceanfront Property, You Look So Good in Love, on and on and on and on. I couldn't tell you what my favorite one. Overnight Success, maybe. What's Going On in Your World? That was one of my favorites. I don't pick the typical stuff, you know, the stuff that you hear a zillion times, that you've heard of over and over again. I pick the stuff that I'm like, oh, yeah, that's good. That's good. But I got to say, A Troubadour was one of my favorite. Give It Away. Oh, yeah. That's on the list, too. So good job. Thank you to everybody who entered, and we gave away some tickets and some free food. Brittany Schuler ended up wanting the tickets to the Up Next concert at Castle Ridge. All right. Sarah Motzinger in Waltonville ended up wanting tickets, too, so she got those. Now, Brittany Wright and Marion wanted the gift card to Stonewater, so she got that. So congratulations to all three of our winners. And you can get tickets to that Up Next series, by the way. Go to CastleRidgeConcerts.com. And while you're there, you can also get tickets for this Saturday to see the Eli Young Band. They're going to be there. 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Check it out. It's Zach Top, WMIX. Good morning.
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0: just want a little bit of everything. Just, I want it all. I'll give it to me. Give me. I'm so excited. This is something that we always like to take a part of as well. And tomorrow, the Run for the Wall riders are going to stop in Mount Vernon, and it should be a lot of fun. The Cross Country Veterans Motorcycle Ride. And he'll be rolling through Mount Vernon tomorrow as the riders are scheduled to fuel up and make a lunch stop at the Mount Vernon Airport. It's the only stop they're making in Illinois as they roll through. And, you know, the Run for the Wall is a nationally recognized cross-country motorcycle ride honoring veterans and active-duty military personnel, prisoners of war, and those that are still listed as missing in action. Their mission is to promote healing among veterans and their families while calling attention to those who never returned home. Now, they're traveling, hundreds of bikers traveling from California to Washington, D.C., and they're going to be in Mount Vernon around lunchtime tomorrow. And volunteers and supporters will assist with fuel, food, and hospitality before the group continues eastbound on its journey all the way to D.C. So, updates and additional information about the stops in Mount Vernon, visit Run for the Wall Mount Vernon Facebook at Run for the Wall Mount Vernon Illinois stop. And again, there'll be a fuel stop and lunch at the Mount Vernon Airport tomorrow. So that's awesome. Last year I saw this for the first time last year up close and got some pictures and talked to some of the bikers and all that. And man, it was really nice. And they stopped at Rural King last year for a minute, and it was man, there was hundreds, and it's just phenomenal, just this these guys and gals who ride into town, and for a great cause too. So God bless you, God bless America too. And on the way, we're going to give you some Hardy and Buddies coming up in just a moment. It's time for our community calendar.
1: 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Here's what's going on in our area.
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8: Illinois weather. Here's a look at your first warning weather on 94.1 WMIX. Cloudy skies with a few peaks of sun today, with thunderstorms likely. Highs level off around 86. Chance of thunderstorms tonight. Lows level off around 71. Partly cloudy skies. From the Withers Weather Center, I'm meteorologist Megan Mulford on 94.1 WMIX. Right now, 79.

There's Hardy, Eric Church, Morgan Wallen, Tim McGraw there, MacArthur on WMIX. These guys are going to be at Castle Ridge in Centralia this Saturday night. I hope you get your tickets to see the Eli Young Band with Jenna Davis. Going to be their big show. Get them now before they're gone. Go to CastleRidgeConcerts.com. Going to be a fun night on the water Saturday night at Castle Ridge for this show. It's the Eli Young Band. WMIX.

latest from Kenny Chesney. What a great song. It's called Carry On. And I knew that when my wife and I were on our vacation on our anniversary trip to the Keys, that song was going to come out. No, it came out on the 8th, and we were gone. We left out on early on the 6th, and I knew it was going to come out, but I didn't hear it. We listened to the radio a little bit while we were out down there, but mostly it was like a Key West party or relaxation songs, you know, like the Jimmy Buffett and all that lighter stuff. And it was really good stuff, but you know, being tourists, we had to go along, right? But then, on our way back, let's see, when was it? We were in, I think it was on Mother's Day. We were in the pool in Key Largo, and we heard that song for the first time, Carry On from Kenny Chesney. We were like, oh, this is good. Because, you know, Kenny has started his own record label with this and taking a big chance. And this song is just, it sounds like a typical Kenny song, doesn't it? Like a fun summertime, you know, kick back and relax and don't let anything get to you type of song. Let the sunshine wash the cares away, right? You got that right. It's WMIX, it's 9:04 on your M-Day. Good morning.

Brandon Green, he sang that one last night at the ACMs, and he won the award for Best Musical Event for his song with Ella Langley, Don't Mind If I Do, last night at the ACMs. It was a fun night. I don't know if you had a chance to watch it. I was talking about it earlier this morning and how I thought it was kind of, it was, Shania just didn't lend much to the show, to me. And I don't know if you watched it or not, but it was just like, hosts of the show, of these shows aren't really, prominent anymore. You notice that? It's like, they're there at the beginning and at the end, but then in the middle, they're kind of like lost. Okay. So of the nominees for Entertainer of the Year were Cody Johnson, Chris Stapleton, Jelly Roll, Lainey Wilson, Luke Combs, Megan Maroney, Morgan Wallen. Kojo won, but out of those seven that were up for it, only three were there. Kojo, Chris Stapleton, and Lainey Wilson. Which I just wonder how it all worked out. I mean, I know these guys, some of these guys and gals are on tour right now. So that's why I think that doing this award show so late in the year like they did, middle of May, was just, it's kind of like, you know, that these guys can't commit to it. So what would have happened if, like, you know, like Morgan Wallen won it? And he's won it before and wasn't there, and they had to accept it in his behalf, and they don't like that. So, you know, is it one of those things where it's like, well, after all the votes, it looks like Luke Combs won, but he's not showing up, so we'll just give it to the next guy up. Who else? Morgan Waller, he's number two. He's not going to be here either. You know, you just wonder if that's how it happened. But no, Kojo was well-deserving, definitely well-deserving. Or, you know, does like Luke Combs people say, call up and say, hey, am I going to win any of these awards? No, you didn't win anything. Okay, then I'm not coming. You know, that could be it, too. So I don't know. But it just seemed empty last night. There were so many that weren't there. So many big names that we're used to seeing, like Luke Combs and, you know, Megan Maroney, and even Stapleton didn't even perform. He was there, but he didn't perform, did he? Did he perform? I don't remember seeing him. Maybe I missed it. Maybe I went outside for a little while. Take the dog out and things like that. But I didn't see Stapleton sing. But I saw him there. But yeah, I don't know. But it seemed odd. Lainey did a great job opening the show. Can't wait for that song to be released. If that's her next single, that's going to be fun. We got our Country Almanac coming up. It's Blake. He was there last night to close out the show.

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3: You know, today was a big day for country music birthdays. It really was. And we'll get to that coming up here. Starting off with the born this day in 1948 from the

0: I miss Joe. My run-in with Joe in Paducah, Kentucky, one year, went backstage to meet the Oak Ridge Boys. It's whenever I started becoming friends with Richard Sturban, the bass singer. And Richard was back there. He and I were talking, drinking coffee and all this before the show. And from around the corner, we hear this high tenor sound of Joe Bonzel singing The Little Things. And I was like, oh, my gosh. And he came walking around the corner. He was like, oh, I didn't know anybody was back here. Oh, man. Joe Bonzel, born this day in 1948. It was this day in 1975 that Tammy Wynette was at number one on the chart with Stand By Your Man. It was number one. This day in 1975 in the UK. So 7 years after it came out in the U.S. That's pretty neat. Born this day in 1979, and I got a little run in with David Nail as well. David Nail was born in Kennett, Missouri this day in 1979. His 2009 album, I'm About to Come Alive, produced three singles. The title track, Red Light and Turning Home, reached the top 20. His second studio album, The Sound of a Million Dreams, had Let It Rain on it, went to number one. This song, Whatever She's Got, that was a good one. But David, I ran into him at the SEMO District Fair in Cape Girardeau years ago. We had this singing competition there. And he was set to perform hours after that competition. I mean, we had it in the afternoon. He was set to perform that evening. But his bus was there, and he was already there. And he was trying to sleep on the bus, and we had this singing competition. And he came out, and he was wearing shorts and T-shirt and sneakers. And he came off his bus, and he was like, what's going on? And his hair's all messed up. He'd been taking a nap. We're like, oh, we got a singing competition going. Oh, okay. And he said, he stands there for a while backstage and he's listening. He said, these guys are good. And I was like, yeah. He's like, all right, I'm going to go get back on the bus. That was it. Oh, man. It was this day in 2003 that the funeral for June Carter Cash was held at the First Baptist Church in Hendersonville, Tennessee. Johnny Cash was there in a wheelchair sitting in the front row along with Hank Williams Jr., Tom T. Hall, Chris Christopherson, Rodney Crowell, Marty Stewart, Connie Smith, Trisha Yearwood, Ricky Skaggs, Amy Lou Harris, Larry Gatlin. The Oak Ridge Boys were there. Sheryl Crow was there. Man, star-studded funeral, isn't it? You know that song, what was it, by Standing Room Only by Tim McGraw? Let you think about that, you know, huh? Is there going to be standing room only at your funeral? There certainly was for a great lady in June Carter Cash. This day in 2008, winners at the 43rd annual ACM Awards, hosted by Reba. Oh, Reba. Oh, yeah. Let me hear it for Reba.
1: Reba!
0: Yes. Awards included Kenny Chesney winning Entertainer of the Year. Top male vocalist went to Brad Paisley. Top female vocalist went to Carrie Underwood. Top new female vocalist was Taylor Swift. Top new duo or vocal group went to Lady A. And album of the year went to Miranda Lambert for Crazy Ex-Girlfriend. It was this day in 2008 that Taylor Swift released Should Have Said No. It was the fifth and final single from her first album. Became her second number one as well. It was this day in 2019 that Travis Tritt was on his tour bus when it was involved in an accident that took the lives of two people driving the wrong way on the Veterans Highway, leaving Myrtle Beach, South Carolina. And speaking of Kenny Chesney, by the way, it was this day in 2020 that he was at number one on the country chart with his 19th studio album, Here and Now. And it became his 16th top 10 album. And, of course, this was the title cut from that one.
2: Flies in Tennessee, sipped a little shine from a paper sack that'll knock the horns off a Cadillac.
0: You know, George Strait turning 74 years old today. He was born this day in Poteet, Texas. Singer, actor, songwriter, very small amount of songs that he wrote. He didn't write very many of his songs. It wasn't until Here for a Good Time that he actually wrote one of his own songs. Also a producer, he's referred to as the King of Country, known for his unique style of Western swing music, barroom ballads, honky-tonk style. Strait holds the world record for more number one hit singles than any other artist

in the history of music on any chart or in any genre. He has 60 number one hits. I'd love to see him get a few more, wouldn't you? We're going to roll back with what my mom's favorite song was from George Strait. It was The Chair. On this day in country music history, happy birthday, George, from WMIX.

0: George Strait in the chair. Happy birthday, King George, turning 74 years old today. Man. Remember, his last number one was Give It All We Got Tonight, which hit number one, became his 60th number one right before his 61st birthday. So he was actually to say he got 60 at 60. And George Strait, man, he's still going strong out there, still playing shows here and there. If you ever get a chance to see him, go see him. It's a no-frills show. There's not a whole lot of, you know, like explosions and videos and things like that. It's basically him and his band, and they may have a couple video boards up, but that's about it. Nothing really fancy. I saw him in the Round in Memphis, Tennessee years ago, and opening up for him was Ronnie Millsap and Taylor Swift. Imagine that show. Imagine, think about all the number of records that have been sold among those three artists. George Strait, Ronnie Millsap, and Taylor Swift. And unreal. Of course, Taylor, as she had just released her second single, people were just discovering Taylor Swift, and she was about to set the world on fire. Hey, coming up, more music on the way. We got some Rocky Mountain Low coming up from Corey Kent and Co. Wetzel. That wraps up our almanac today on WMIX.
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12: Illinois weather. Here's a look at your first morning weather on 94.1 WMIX. Cloudy skies with a few peaks of sun today, with thunderstorms likely. Highs level off around 86. Chance of thunderstorms tonight. Lows level off around 71. Partly cloudy skies. From the Withers Weather Center, I'm meteorologist Megan Mulford on 94.1 WMIX. Right now, 78.

0: I'd like to check you for ticks. Brad Paisley. There's one. There's one there. Ooh, there's a big old fat juicy one there. Mmm, tasty. Those tasty ticks. Oh, gosh. Good morning. It's been a weird M day, hasn't it? 9:44. It's so weird. It's 81 degrees right now. And that's not right. 81 degrees is not right at all. And it should not be 81 degrees at 9:43 in the morning. So that just tells me there's something coming down. And looking at the radar, yep, there is. And the rain, thunderstorms all over the place. And Jefferson County, the western part of Franklin County, eastern part of Perry County, it looks like, getting some thunderstorms. All the way up to the north to Salem, eastern part of Washington, up around Greenville and Vandalia, Hillsboro getting hammered right now. That stuff is just some nastiness, and it's all moving northeast. But on and off today, we could get some showers. After this round moves out of here, around noon, we'll get some more. Then later this afternoon, perhaps some more. So, yeah, with this temperature the way it is, something was about bound to break, and that's what's happening. We're getting these thunderstorms this morning. It's 81 at 9:45. I'm going to get out of here. I'll be back this afternoon for a full big ride home because, well, Cardinals, they're off today before they take on Pittsburgh starting tomorrow night. So we'll have a full slate of great country for you all the way through the day and into the evening. And it's George Strait's birthday, so we'll be paying tribute to King George throughout the day as well. So stay tuned. It's WMIX on the way. Before we get to Katie and company coming up at 10, we got Dustin Lynch and more. Stay tuned. Y'all be good. God bless you. Bye.
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15: Here's a look at your first warning weather on 94.1 WMIX. Cloudy skies with a few peaks of sun today, with thunderstorms likely. Highs level off around 86. Chance of thunderstorms tonight, lows level off around 71, partly cloudy skies. From the Withers Weather Center, I'm meteorologist Megan Mulford on 94.1 WMIX. Right now, 78.

0: The ACM Awards were last night. Yes, I am very tired and maybe even a little hungover, but it was a really fun time. I posted some pictures. Those are on Instagram at Katie Neal.
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National Weather Service has issued severe thunderstorm watch number 220, effective until 5 p.m. This watch includes the following counties in Illinois, Clay and Richland. Remember, a severe thunderstorm watch means the conditions are favorable for the development of severe weather, including large hail and damaging winds in and close to the watch area. While severe weather may not be imminent, persons should remain alert for rapidly changing weather conditions and listen for later statements and possible warnings. Stay tuned to NOAA Weather Radio, commercial radio and television outlets, or internet sources for the latest severe weather information. Repeating, severe thunderstorm watch number 220 has been issued from 10:05 a.m. until 5 p.m. for the following counties in Illinois, Clay and Richland.

0: The top baby names of 2025 were just released. What topped the list for the seventh year in a row for boys and for girls? I'll tell you in just a few.
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1: This just in, the top baby names for 2025. Olivia and Liam were the winners for the seventh straight year in a row. Charlotte was the runner-up for girls, ending Emma's long run at number two. And then on the boys' side, this was wild. The top four names stayed exactly the same for 2025. Liam, Noah, Oliver, and Theodore. You know what was not on this list? I've said it before, I'll say it again. Katie. I'm here to lobby for more baby Katies. Or, you know what? Go Catherine. That's what I am. It's a lot like Elizabeth. Like, it can be shortened in many different ways. Also, everyone loves a Katie. Like, have you ever met a Katie you didn't like? Actually, please don't answer that question, because if it's me, I'll never recover.
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2: Illinois weather. Here's a look at your first morning weather on 94.1 WMIX. Cloudy skies today with storms likely. High of 84. Chance for storms tonight. Low dip down to about 71. Partly cloudy. Thunderstorms likely. Tomorrow, highs around 86. From the Withers Weather Center, I'm meteorologist Megan Mulford on 94.1 WMIX. Currently, it's 79 degrees.

The National Weather Service in Lincoln has issued a severe thunderstorm warning for southwestern Jasper County in southeastern Illinois, northern Clay County, Effingham County, until 11:15 a.m. At 10:27 a.m., a severe thunderstorm was located over Stephen Forbes Station, or 14 miles northeast of Salem, moving northeast at 40 miles per hour. Expected hazards include 60 miles per hour wind gusts and quarter-size hail. This is a radar-indicated threat. The following impacts are expected. Hail damage to vehicles is expected. Expect wind damage to roofs, siding, and trees. Locations impacted include Bible Grove. This includes the following highways: Interstate 57 between mile markers 142 and 160. Interstate 70 between mile markers 83 and 94. For your protection, move to an interior room on the lowest floor of a building.

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1: Illinois weather. Here's a look at your first warning weather on 94.1 WMIX. Cloudy skies today with storms likely. High of 84. Chance for storms tonight. Low dip down to about 71. Partly cloudy. Thunderstorms likely. Tomorrow, highs around 86. From the Withers Weather Center, I'm meteorologist Megan Mulford on 94.1 WMIX. Currently, it's 79 degrees.

0: How does Tucker Wetmore feel about his ACM award win last night? We'll talk about that today while he's hanging out on the Superstar Power Hour.
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1: From the newsroom, I'm Ed Heistad for Withers Broadcasting. 22-year-old Jefferson Judy of Centralia remains jailed after prosecutors accused him of sexually assaulting a 14-year-old girl. Police say officers were called to a hospital on April 30th, launching that investigation. Court records show Judy faces criminal sexual assault and aggravated criminal sexual abuse charges. A judge ordered Judy held pending trial. 21-year-old Shavante Samuels of Ashley has pleaded not guilty to charges tied to an April shooting in Centralia. Prosecutors say 19-year-old Stephen McCary was killed, several others injured, including a 14-year-old boy. Samuels faces murder, attempted murder, and firearm-related charges. A pretrial hearing is set for June 10th. The Dix Village Board has approved a 180-day moratorium on new data centers, solar farms, and warehouse developments. Residents raised concerns about water use, power demand, noise, and pollution during a packed public meeting. Village leaders say the pause gives them time to work on zoning rules. They say it's not an approval or denial of any project. Centralia City Council members have approved an updated engineering agreement tied to a new water line serving the Kaskaskia College Correctional Facility. The revised contract with Curry & Associates increases engineering costs to more than $370,000. The agreement also includes added language required for loan compliance. Alex Murdoch will receive a new murder trial after the South Carolina Supreme Court overturned his convictions in the killings of his wife and son. The court ruled the trial clerk improperly influenced a jury during the original case. South Carolina attorney General Alan Wilson says prosecutors are preparing for a retrial where the death penalty could be considered.
2: We are actually looking at the order right now. We're evaluating all of our legal options to determine how quickly we can get this trial teed back up so that we can get it back to a jury as quickly as possible. Aspirationally, it'd be nice to get it tried before the end of the year. I don't know that that's possible.
1: A bipartisan group of lawmakers has now introduced the Stop the Docs Act, a bill that would make it a federal crime to publish the personal information of public officials or their families. Penalties could include prison time, especially in cases involving injury or death. New York Congresswoman Elise Stefanik says the proposal is aimed at protecting law enforcement officers.
3: This is particularly important when we've seen an increase of targeting against NYPD officers, and it makes sure that there are criminal penalties for any type of doxing against law enforcement or their families.
1: Obituary details are furnished on this station with compensation from area funeral directors. In news of area deaths, 95-year-old Howard Martin Hawley of Salem passed away Wednesday at Odin Health and Rehab Center. Funeral services will be held Wednesday at 10 a.m. at the First Apostolic Church in Centralia, with burial to follow at East Lawn Cemetery in Salem. Visitation is scheduled Tuesday from 5 till 7 p.m. at Krause Funeral Home in Salem, and again Wednesday from 9 a.m. until service time at the church. Memorials may be made to the First Apostolic Church in Centralia. Online condolences and memories may be shared at KrauseFH.com. For Withers Broadcasting, I'm Ed Heistad.
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4: Southern Illinois weather. Here's a look at your first warning weather on 94.1 WMIX. Cloudy skies today with storms likely. High of 84. Chance for storms tonight, lows dip down to about 71, partly cloudy. Thunderstorms likely. Tomorrow, highs around 86. From the Withers Weather Center, I'm meteorologist Megan Mulford on 94.1 WMIX. Currently, it's 79 degrees.
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1: Last night on the ACM Awards, Dan and Shay had an absolutely incredible performance of their new song, Say So. If you're going through hell, you're not alone. If you need somebody, say so. Guys, can you talk about what you wanted to do with this performance?
2: We are so proud of this performance. Thank you to the ACMs, everybody who helped us pull it together. It was inspired by the music video, which is a very powerful music video. Shout out to Shay, just bringing an Oscar-winning performance of acting. Shed a tear.
3: Great concept. That was all you.
2: Hey, thank you.
3: Amazing concept. Amazing. He put it all together, so I was just there.
2: The performance was amazing. The crowd reaction was great, and we got to pay tribute to our friend Ben Vaughn, who we lost a little over a year ago, and to do that in that room where he was so loved just meant the world to us. So we're grateful for the opportunity, and yeah, man, first time doing it on an awards show. Felt really good.
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13: Here's a look at your first warning weather on 94.1 WMIX. Cloudy skies today with storms likely. High of 84. Chance for storms tonight. Lows dip down to about 71. Partly cloudy. Thunderstorms likely. Tomorrow, highs around 86. From the Withers Weather Center, I'm meteorologist Megan Mulford on 94.1 WMIX. Right now, 77.

0: I just read something that said, I'm at the age now where I can do a daytime activity or a nighttime activity, but under no circumstance can I do both. 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
15: Here's a look at your first warning weather on 94.1 WMIX. Cloudy skies today with storms likely. High of 84. Chance for storms tonight. Low dip down to about 71. Partly cloudy. Thunderstorms likely. Tomorrow, highs around 86. From the Withers Weather Center, I'm meteorologist Megan Mulford on 94.1 WMIX. Right now, 77.

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2: I'm at Heisted for Withers Broadcasting. Carlisle police say a loaded gun was found inside a student's vehicle at Carlisle High School earlier this month. Officers were notified May 13th that a student was allegedly in possession of a firearm. School staff found the weapon inside a locked vehicle. The case remains under review by the Clinton County State's Attorney's Office and probation officials. Mount Vernon Township High School held its 121st annual commencement ceremony on Sunday. 274 seniors graduated in the class of 2026. The concert choir performed Remember Me during the event. School leaders recognized graduates as they prepare for college, careers, and military service. Law enforcement officers and Special Olympics athletes teamed up Friday for the annual Cop on a Rooftop fundraiser at Duncan in Mount Vernon. Jefferson County deputies joined members of the J.C. Jets Special Olympics team. The event supports Special Olympics Illinois Region K and the Law Enforcement Torch Team run. The annual Barbecue for the Crew fundraiser returns June 5th at Corinthian Missionary Baptist Church in Mount Vernon. Organizers hope to sell 600 pulled pork meal plates. 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The Better Business Bureau marked National Scam Survivor Day last week, aimed at helping fraud victims overcome the stigma tied to scams and connect with support resources. A 2024 Better Business Bureau Scam Tracker report found more than half of scam victims reported emotional impacts. The Better Business Bureau Scam Survivor Toolkit is available online. BBB investigator Don O'Brien says many victims deal with anxiety, stress, and trauma after being targeted.
3: Just kind of highlight and we say, hey, you know, there are people out there that can help you. There are people out there that have been caught in the same scams that you have. A lot of people are ashamed and feel badly that they've lost money to a scam, but these people, that's what they do. That's their job. So we want to make it easy and as comfortable for you as you can, as we can, to report and help you in these situations.
2: And finally today, Southwest Airlines says travelers shouldn't expect to buy plane tickets for humanoid robots anytime soon.
4: Southwest Airlines has updated its policy to ban human-like and animal-like robots from its flights. The airline says robots designed to imitate humans or animals in appearance, movement, or behavior no longer are allowed on board or in checked baggage, regardless of size or purpose. The move follows recent viral attention surrounding a humanoid robot named Stewie, which flew from Las Vegas to Dallas with its own seat instead of being shipped as cargo. Southwest says other robots still are allowed if they fit inside a carry-on bag and meet lithium-ion battery restrictions.
2: And that's what's happening. For Withers Broadcasting, I'm Ed Heisted.
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6: Southern Illinois weather. Here's a look at your first morning weather on 94.1 WMIX. Cloudy skies expected this afternoon with thunderstorms likely. Highs level off around 84. Chance of thunderstorms tonight. Lows level off around 71. Partly cloudy skies. From the Withers Weather Center, I'm meteorologist Megan Mulford on 94.1 WMIX. Currently 79.
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0: I saw a meme today that said a crush is just a lack of information. And you know what? 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

The ACM Awards were last night. I got to go. What were some of my favorite moments? I will talk to you about all of them coming up in just a few. 94.1 WMIX with Jordan Davis.

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1: The 61st Annual ACM Awards were last night in Las Vegas, and I was so fortunate and blessed I was able to go. I have not watched the TV broadcast of the show yet, but as far as in person, some of my favorite moments were starting off Avery Anna's performance. She was new female artist of the year, and I feel like that's always like really nerve-wracking, but she brought the house down, as did Carter Faith. Like, do we not all have a crush on Carter Faith after last night? That was unbelievable. Brooks and Dunn winning Vocal Duo of the Year after all these years. I don't know who was more surprised, us or them. But also, love Brooks and Dunn so much and just so excited to see them having this moment. Literally for a second time in their career. Kacey Musgraves' performance of Dry Spell was hilarious. My boss made the joke that that's probably the first time there's ever been a shopping cart on the ACM Awards, and I would agree. Again, I have not watched the show yet, like the TV version, but in person, it was one of the coolest stages I have ever seen at an award show. If you did not get the chance to watch the ACM Awards yet, you can do that now next day on Amazon Prime Video. Highly recommend. 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It's Katie Neal.
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1: Here's a look at your first warning weather on 94.1 WMIX. Cloudy skies expected this afternoon with thunderstorms likely. Highs level off around 84. Chance of thunderstorms tonight. Lows level off around 71. Partly cloudy skies. From the Withers Weather Center, I'm meteorologist Megan Mulford on 94.1 WMIX. Currently 79.

I found my dress that I wore to the ACM Awards last night at a vintage store at the beginning of this year. I think it might be my best vintage find of all time. And I wore it with a feather boa. Posted pictures of that at Katie Neal on Instagram. 94.1

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14: Here's a look at your first warning weather on 94.1 WMIX. Cloudy skies expected this afternoon with thunderstorms likely. Highs level off around 84. Chance of thunderstorms tonight. Lows level off around 71. Partly cloudy skies. From the Withers Weather Center, I'm meteorologist Megan Mulford on 94.1 WMIX. Currently 79.

0: 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We'll talk about that today while he's hanging out on the Superstar Power Hour.
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Who took home the biggest award of the year, and what did they actually say to me last week? We're going to talk about that coming up in just a few on Katie and Company. 94.1 WMIX with Katie. 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
3: That means a lot. Obviously, we want to win. I'm a cowboy. I chase gold buckles, and to me, Entertainer of the Year is the gold buckle, so I'll never stop striving for that, even if I win it. But it definitely sets you apart and puts you in a different class of artists, and I'm happy to be in that class.
1: And not only did Kojo accept this award with such grace, you could just tell it meant so much to him, he actually dedicated the award to Luke Combs, his really close friend. If you have the chance, go watch this moment because it was unbelievable. A huge congratulations to Cody Johnson and his entire team.
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8: Illinois weather. Here's a look at your first warning weather on 94.1 WMIX. Cloudy skies expected this afternoon with thunderstorms likely. Highs level off around 84. Chance of thunderstorms tonight. Lows level off around 71. Partly cloudy skies. From the Withers Weather Center, I'm meteorologist Megan Mulford on 94.1 WMIX. Currently, it's 77 degrees.

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0: All right, be honest. 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
15: Here's a look at your first warning weather on 94.1 WMIX. Cloudy skies expected this afternoon with thunderstorms likely. Highs level off around 84. Chance of thunderstorms tonight. Lows level off around 71. Partly cloudy skies. From the Withers Weather Center, I'm meteorologist Megan Mulford on 94.1 WMIX. Currently, it's 77 degrees.

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12: Southern
13: Here's a look at your first warning weather on 94.1 WMIX. Cloudy skies expected this afternoon with thunderstorms likely. Daytime highs approaching 84. Chance of thunderstorms tonight. Lows level off around 71. Partly cloudy skies. From the Withers Weather Center, I'm meteorologist Megan Mulford on 94.1 WMIX. Right now, 75.

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0: 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Everyone is definitely feeling it today. 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

0: Tucker Wetmore has been very busy working on a new album. 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
10: Here's a look at your first warning weather on 94.1 WMIX. Cloudy skies expected this afternoon with thunderstorms likely. Daytime highs approaching 84. Chance of thunderstorms. Tonight, lows level off around 71, partly cloudy skies. From the Withers Weather Center, I'm meteorologist Megan Mulford on 94.1 WMIX. Right now, 75.

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3: Turn it.

There's George Strait. It's his birthday. Happy birthday, King George, turning 74 today, paying tribute to him all day long. It's RJ here. Welcome to the Big Ride Home. We're just after 3 o'clock. We got Luke Combs and his latest. Howdy.

0: There's Kenny Chesney on WMIX with RJ here. You know what we say about Kenny.
1: Kenny Chesney loves me.
0: Yes, he does. It's the Manic M Day going on here on your afternoon show and a big ride home. And coming up this Friday, Rockin' Ryan Roddy is going to be on WMIX. What? Now, he's going to be broadcasting live at Joe's Pizza in Salem with Pepsi Mid-America. So you want to head on out there. He's going to be out there 11 to 1 broadcasting live, getting you ready for lunch at Joe's in Salem. Always a good place to have lunch. Have yourself one of those Joe's Deluxe. Delicious. Ever had their meatballs? Unreal. So check it out at Joe's in Salem this Friday. We'll be out there 11 to 1 from WMIX during Katie's show. Hey, coming up, we got Jason Aldean. We got Zach Toppin more next on the Big Ride Home on WMIX.
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5: Here's a look at your first warning weather on 94.1 WMIX. Cloudy skies expected this afternoon with thunderstorms likely. Highs level off around 82. Chance of thunderstorms tonight, lows level off around 70, partly cloudy skies. From the Withers Weather Center, I'm meteorologist Megan Mulford on 94.1 WMIX. Currently 68.

Today's Hot Country 94.1 WMIX with Jason Aldean. Last night, Zach Top performed at the ACMs. Did a good job. Didn't perform one of his hits, a new one that we hadn't heard yet. Here he is with one in the top 40 now. Playing.

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0: There's Ella Langley, her latest, It's Be Her. That song is in the top five already now. Her last hit that became Song of the Year and Single of the Year, Choosing Texas, such a big tune. And last night, she won the ACM for it.
1: Thank you to the fans. I don't know why you latched on to this song, but thank you for doing it. Every day we talk about it. We have a little group message called Choosing, and we send stats in there all the time, and it's just, none of us believe it when it comes through, and we're just so grateful. Thank you for loving this song. Thank you for making it your own. Thank you for making it do things that I never would have imagined to even dream for, and I've been dreaming about this job for a long time, and I'm going to shut up and let somebody else talk.
0: And what a big night it was for her. Took home 4 awards, including Female Vocalist, also Musical Event of the Year, and the Song and Single of the Year. Here's Jackson Dean, his latest, Make a Liar, on WMIX.

0: It's Eric Church on WMIX. Over the weekend, he spoke to the graduating class at the University of North Carolina.
1: The D string, the heart of a chord. On a guitar, the D string sits right at the heart of the instrument, in the middle of the low and high strings, giving the chord its body and its soul. Strike a full chord in a D string is what you feel in the center of your chest. That is not an accident. That is exactly what the right spouse and partner will do for your life. The person you choose to share your life with is the most important decision you will ever make outside of your faith. They will either amplify every other string you're playing or slowly pull the whole instrument into an out-of-tune mess. Not that I know that. I love you, honey.
0: Man, you got to go and watch that video because, I mean, he explains how life is like every single string on that guitar. It's really cool. So check that out from Eric Church. What a great job he did at North Carolina. Hey, coming up, we got some Riley Green on the way and more before we get to four here on WMIX.
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17: Here's a look at your first warning weather on 94.1 WMIX. Cloudy skies expected this afternoon with thunderstorms likely. Highs level off around 82. chance of thunderstorms. Tonight, lows level off around 70, partly cloudy skies. From the Withers Weather Center, I'm meteorologist Megan Mulford on 94.1 WMIX. Currently, 68.

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George Strait, we're just about every hour saluting King George today because it's his birthday, turning 74 today. Happy birthday, George. RJ here with you just after 4 o'clock. You know, Luke Bryan is taking his farm tour back to the Midwest, but in September, he's going to be heading to Pennsylvania. That's not so Midwest, is it? Also, Ohio on the 18th of September and somewhere in Indiana on the 19th. So check that out on Luke's website. Tickets go on sale, actually, this Thursday. Here he is on WMIX.

There's Corey Kent and Co. Wetzel on WMIX. We got our birthday buddies coming up. Get ready for that. Going to give away some prizes from our prize closet with our birthdays next. After Toby, WMIX.

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2: Happy birthday to our birthday buddies celebrating today on the 18th of May. Let's get to it. Happy birthday to Darius Moreland celebrating today. Deanna Richardson in Centralia is turning 43. Andrea Schwartz in Centralia. Caden Hancock is turning 25. Rhett Ellis. Happy birthday to Rhett. River Corbett is turning 11 today. Charlene Scott. And then Sophie Trader, who was this morning's winner of our Joe's Pizza, turning 21 today. So congratulations, Sophie. We give away prizes twice a day, 7:15 in the morning, and then at 4:15 in the afternoon, we dig through our prize closet and come up with some presents for you. And our winner today, this afternoon, of those awesome prizes, River Corbett. Congratulations, River. You're our winner. We'll get in touch with you on how you can pick up these awesome prizes, all right? If you got any birthdays for me, you can text them to me on the Paul Shields Allstate Insurance text line. We'll put it on the calendar. 618-242-0094. Happy birthday to all of our buddies celebrating today from WMIX.
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2: Here's a look at your first warning weather on 94.1 WMIX. Chance of thunderstorms tonight, otherwise partly cloudy skies. Lows dip down to about 68. Sunshine mixed with clouds at times again. Tomorrow, thunderstorms likely. Daytime highs approaching 85. From the Withers Weather Center, I'm meteorologist Megan Mulford on 94.1 WMIX. Right now, it's 68 degrees.

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The Up Next series is coming to Castle Ridge. It is May 30th. If you want to go and see some up-and-coming bands, go to CastleRidgeConcerts.com. 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It's John Tardy.

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That's the latest from Kenny Chesney. It's called Carry On. It is only about a week and a half old, and it's one of the hottest songs out there right now. This is Jordan Davis. He's in the top 10 with Turn This Truck Around on WMIX.

0: That's the latest from Blake. It's called Let Him In Anyway on WMIX. And he did a good job last night at the awards and the ACM awards. He wrapped up the show by singing Kenny Rogers, The Gambler. What a great way to wrap that up. Because it was about last month we lost the songwriter to that song, Don Schlitz. He passed away, and they paid tribute to him last night with that one to wrap up the ACM. So it was good stuff. Hey, coming up, we got the Drive at 5 on the way. Quitting time in just minutes. We also have our Cowboy Campfire Song of the Day. And it features the birthday boy, George Strait, in that 5 o'clock hour. It's next. And so is Dustin Lynch before we get to news right here on WMIX.
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12: Here's a look at your first warning weather on 94.1 WMIX. Chance of thunderstorms tonight, otherwise partly cloudy skies. Lows dip down to about 68. Sunshine mixed with clouds at times again. Tomorrow, thunderstorms likely. Daytime highs approaching 85. From the Withers Weather Center, I'm meteorologist Megan Mulford on 94.1 WMIX. Right now, it's 68 degrees.

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Oh, and we are also local. 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Yeah. 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
4: I'm Ed Heisted for Withers Broadcasting. The Jefferson County Crime Stoppers Board handed out annual awards last Thursday. Jefferson County Sheriff Jeff Bullard and Mount Vernon Police Chief Robert Brands received Outstanding Contributor honors. Joyce Bardo was named Outstanding Board Member of the Year. The awards recognize work tied to crime prevention efforts. Centralia Business and Professional Women members have approved a new executive board. Patty Brow was elected president for the 2026-27 term. The group also recognized student essay winners Hayden Higgins and Briella Alcorn. Members are also preparing for the organization's 100th anniversary event. Salem Township Hospital has named Sandy Smith its 2026 Employee of the Year. Smith is director of the hospital's medical surgical department. She began her nursing career at the hospital back in 2008. Smith received a $1,000 award and a plaque. Volunteers gathered in Centralia last weekend to collect donations for the Jim Beasley Veterans Tribute to Kaskaskia College. The fundraiser took place near the city's Beggar's Corner. The project honors local veterans and supports work to expand and maintain the memorial. Thrill seeker Colby Raja set another motorcycle jumping record Sunday at Caesar's Palace in Las Vegas. Raja broke his own previous mark during a stunt at the historic Evel Knievel jump site. The Evel Knievel Museum, by the way, honoring the legendary daredevil, is scheduled to open June 27th.
5: Colby Raja was revved up from the start, ready to replace himself atop history.
6: I wasn't going to let my younger self down. I wanted to make sure that I went for it.
5: And boy, did he go for it.
6: I think I got close to the 100-foot mark.
5: A roarous crowd witnessing Raja break his own record.
6: All I know is I went higher than the record that I currently own, 90 foot off the floor.
5: Despite Mother Nature's best efforts to blow him away.
6: I watched the weather all week. The news said it was going to be windy, and it was.
5: Raja's jump coincides with the 60th anniversary of Caesar's Palace, as well as the impending opening of the Evel Knievel Museum.
4: That's what's happening for Withers Broadcasting. I'm Ed Heisted.
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7: Here's a look at your first warning weather on 94.1 WMIX. Lows level off around 67 tonight under partly cloudy skies with a chance of thunderstorms. Sunshine mixed with clouds at times again. Tomorrow, thunderstorms likely. Highs level off around 85. From the Withers Weather Center, I'm meteorologist Megan Mulford on 94.1 WMIX. Currently, 66.
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1: 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And today we feature the birthday boy, George Strait, 74 today. And today we're going to feature the song that was his 17th number one and 11th Strait at the time from his Beyond the Blue Neon album called What's Going On in Your World. He sometimes gets through hundreds of songs. He goes through hundreds before he finds one that he can record. He doesn't write any of his songs, but when he heard this song, What's Going On in Your World, he felt like he hit the jackpot.
2: 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I want songs like that, and I think it's a great song.
1: Yeah, it is a great song. It's actually a song that Brooks and Dunn passed up, and to this date, Ronnie Dunn said, why didn't I record this one? It became another number one for George Strait. What's Going On in Your World? It's today's Cowboy Campfire Song of the Day from King George the Birthday Boy on WMIX.

0: Tucker Wetmore, that's Brunette on WMIX. You know what I want to do here? I want to give away stuff. And this Up Next series is coming to Castle Ridge in Centralia on May 30th. And if you want to go, you know, Red Voodoo is the main act on this one. And Red Voodoo, they are rockers. And they're a band that even Sammy Hagar has given his thumbs up to, said that they are the real deal. So if you want to see these guys with a bunch of others as well, this big show, you can go to CastleRidgeConcerts.com, check out the lineup. The Up Next series is presented by Pepsi MidAmerica. 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And for rest of my show up until 7 o'clock, I'll randomly make winners for that show. So get them into me now. Up Next, 618-242-0094. Make sure you can go May 30th to Castle Ridge for this awesome night of concerts from WMIX. And good luck.
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10: Here's a look at your first warning weather on 94.1 WMIX. Lows level off around 67. Tonight, under partly cloudy skies with a chance of thunderstorms. Sunshine mixed with clouds at times again. Tomorrow, thunderstorms likely. Highs level off around 85. From the Withers Weather Center, I'm meteorologist Megan Mulford on 94.1 WMIX. Currently, 66.

There's Chesney. It's WMIX with RJ here on the Drive at 5. Coming up, we got this year's ACM Entertainer of the Year. He's next. It's Kane Brown now.

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0: Not only was he Entertainer of the Year last night, but he was also he also won the award for Male Artist of the Year at the ACMs.
1: My wife Brandy at home with our kids has stood beside me for 17 years, even sometimes when I gave her no reason to, but she believed in this crazy bull rider prison guard that wanted to play music and sing. So baby, I love you. Thank you so much. My manager, Howie, my producer, Trent, Warner Music Nashville. Most of all, thank you to every country music fan that makes this possible. I love each and every one of you. Thank you so much.
0: It goes to show you that it takes all kinds of kinds. I mean, a prison guard who also rode bulls, becoming a country superstar now. Wow. WMIX, Russell Dickerson.

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0: There's Riley Green on WMIX last night. He won an award, too, with Ella Langley for Musical Event of the Year for the song Don't Mind If I Do.
1: We already had another big hit together, You Are Like You Love Me, and I thought, well, I need to find somebody to do this song with me. And I called Ella in Nashville, Tennessee at the studio, and she showed up in her pajamas and sang what you hear on the track. And I knew, yeah.
2: I had on jeans and a T-shirt. Thank you very much.
1: She might sleep in those. I don't know. But I knew that it was never going to get any better than that, and I'm so proud of how far you've come, and you continue to surprise everybody with everything you do in your career. And more than anything, I'm really proud of how you represent our home state, Alabama, and the Red Clay Strays as well. It's awesome to see Alabama winning. Yeah. Thank y'all so much.
0: Big night for Riley, too, yeah. It's WMIX, the Drive at 5, keeps on rolling here in the Mount Vernon Dream Home Studio. We got some Jason Aldean and more coming up.
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19: Here's a look at your first warning weather on 94.1 WMIX. lows level off around 67. Tonight, under partly cloudy skies with a chance of thunderstorms. Sunshine mixed with clouds at times again. Tomorrow, thunderstorms likely. Highs level off around 85. From the Withers Weather Center, I'm meteorologist Megan Mulford on 94.1 WMIX. Currently, 66.

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George Strait there on his 74th birthday. You know me better than that. It's RJ here with you just after 6 o'clock. Hope you've had a good M day. Can't say Monday on the radio. That's a bad word. Yeah. It's WMIX. It's Bailey Zimmerman, his latest

0: Lauren Elena, Chase Matthew there. Lauren really got choked up last night at the awards when she was presenting or welcoming Dan and Shay. It was a really touching moment for her. And then last night, Brooks and Dunn, they're still going strong. They won Duo of the Year.
1: I remember playing a strip mall in Tulsa, Oklahoma, going, I've ruined my life because I dropped out of college, which I shouldn't have been there in the first place. And I was worried about some big pipeliner kicking my for not singing Merle Haggard songs for like 10 in a row. Here we are. We just played here with Morgan Wallen to 80,000 people the other night.
2: Get it. Yeah. I don't know why y'all aren't getting sick of us, but God bless you for hanging with us because we're loving it, y'all.
0: Brooks and Dunn still bringing in those awards. Here they are on WMIX.

0: Ella Langley, her latest with Morgan Wallen, I Can't Love You Anymore, and a big night for her, probably the biggest night of everybody last night at the ACMs, bringing home four awards, including Single of the Year. We heard earlier her talking about the Song of the Year for Choosing Texas, but also won it for Single of the Year.
1: I already said things, so now I'm going to let Miranda Lambert say some things.
2: Thank you so much. This is my 20th ACM this year, actually. My 20th year to attend, and I'm just so thankful that Ella trusted me with her art, and Ben is amazing. He's an amazing producer, and all the songwriters, musicians, everybody that played on this song and the whole record, Dandelion, was such a blessing to get to do that. Thank y'all for loving a country song. We love you so much for it.
0: That's awesome. You know, Miranda actually co-wrote that song, Choosing Texas, and she produced it as well. So she took home the award for it. Her 20th, and she is the most awarded ACM, winner of all time. That is awesome. Coming up, we got more music on the way. We got some great stuff before we wrap up the show today right here on WMIX. Stick around.
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1: Here's a look at your first warning weather on 94.1 WMIX. Chance of thunderstorms tonight, otherwise partly cloudy skies. Lows level off around 66. Thunderstorms likely. Tomorrow, daytime highs approaching 85, sunshine mixed with clouds at times. From the Withers Weather Center, I'm meteorologist Megan Mulford on 94.1 WMIX. Right now, 67.

Hardy on WMIX coming up. We are going to give away those Up Next concert tickets. If you want to go to that Up Next concert series, the first one coming up May 30th at Castle Ridge, text me Up Next to 618-242-0094 on the Paul Shields Allstate Insurance text line. You could win. I'll make winners at random on the way.

0: That's the latest from Ashley McBride. It's called What If We Don't? Today's Hot Country 94.1 WMIX. RJ going to get out of here. Taste of Country Nights coming up with Evan Paul next. He'll take you all the way up to midnight. He'll give you details on how you can go to Chicago and see Morgan Wallen and Ella Langley in concert at Soldier Field. He's got all the details coming up for you here tonight after 7 o'clock. I'll be back tomorrow morning. Y'all be good. God bless you. We're going to kick you off with some Megan Maroney next on the way. WMIX.
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15: 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Chance
10: lots of thunderstorms. Tonight, otherwise partly cloudy skies. Lows level off around 66. Thunderstorms likely. Tomorrow, daytime highs approaching 85. Sunshine mixed with clouds at times. From the Withers Weather Center, I'm meteorologist Megan Mulford on 94.1 WMIX. Right now, 67.